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0: Taylor Swift's debut single, Tim McGraw, making her eligible for the induction for the first time. And among the songs that were highlighted, it was Love Story, Blank Space, Anti-Hero, and All Too Well, the 10-minute version of that song. But outside of winning this award, Taylor Swift, she's in the news because she's been attending some NBA games, and she attended one with Travis Kelce and one with some of her other friends. But the seat that she was sitting on during the Cavaliers versus Knicks game got sold in an auction for $7,000. That is a crazy amount of money for a seat that you don't even really know has been used. But coming up in the next year, we've got Olivia Dean, Baby Steps. It's Power FM.
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15: Hi there, I'm Jai Morse. One Nation MP Barnaby Joyce is playing down the party's stunning rise in the polls that now has leader Pauline Hanson as preferred PM. It comes as speculation grows that Hanson's seeking a move to the lower house. Joyce has told Nine they're not getting carried away with anything.
16: I just don't want to get too far ahead, Sarah. When people say, oh, you know, Prime Minister and winning elections, I just think that rings a bit of... But you're full of yourself, and I don't want that. And the Australian people won't swallow it either.
15: The federal government won't speculate on what might happen with interest rates today. The Reserve Bank is widely expected to keep rates on hold after three straight hikes. Finance Minister Katie Gallagher's told Nine that's up to the RBA.
17: I mean, our job is to make sure we're doing what we can to help people with cost of living while inflation remains a bit higher than we'd like and while we have some of the global uncertainty and the global impacts we've been seeing from the war in the Middle East, and we remain focused on that.
15: California Governor Gavin Newsom has lashed out at US President Donald Trump, accusing him of launching politically motivated investigations. The governor claims Trump directed the Justice Department to carry out investigations on him and his wife relating to their taxes. The Sydney mum who was attacked by a shark at Coogee Beach remains on life support this morning. 35-year-old Leah Stewart was mauled by a 4-metre great white on Saturday. It's the fifth attack at a Sydney beach since September. And the stepson of Norway's Crown Prince has been found guilty of 2 counts of rape. 29-year-old Marius Borg Høiby has been sentenced to 4 years in prison after pleading not guilty to the offences.
4: Quality duplexes from $629,000. 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
15: In sport, Queensland Golden Girl Kaylee McEwen isn't locking in her swimming future past the 2028 LA Olympics, but admits a home games in 2032 would be appealing. The athlete will defend 2 backstroke crowns when she heads to the Com Games next month. And the Broncos' injury woes continue, with Ezra Mam suffering an AC joint injury. The 5'8" now in doubt to face the Roosters after Brisbane's bye this weekend. That's the latest in news and sport.
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3: Fine and sunny and a top of 22 degrees around the Shoalhaven for your Tuesday in the Highlands today. Mostly sunny with a top of 18.
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0: Go on our solid rock. It's Power FM, Aiden with you today until 1 o'clock. And how about the World Cup? Australia, they got a 2-0 victory over Turkey. And we're going to be watching the World Cup with close eyes again today because New Zealand, they play their first game. Tim Payne, the Kiwi that has gotten over 5 million followers after sitting at 4,500 before the World Cup, will be a part of the New Zealand squad against Iran, which has already kicked off today. So if you wanted to check it out, you can see it on SBS. But in the next year, we got Sonny Federa, Think About Us. 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
1: Is?
2: 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You can never trust anyone who has a...
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1: Mm-hmm. Right. Good morning to our people who don't a mullet. Of course.
3: Very confident people.
1: Yeah, business at the front and party out the back for $250. But Liz, is the answer mullet? It is not. Sorry, Liz.
0: 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You can be listening to Stolzy and Izzy from 6 a.m. tomorrow. 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
9: Hi there, I'm Jai Morse. One Nation MP Barnaby Joyce is playing down the party's stunning rise in the polls that now has leader Pauline Hanson as preferred PM. It comes as speculation grows that Hanson's seeking a move to the lower house. Joyce has told Nine they're not getting carried away with anything.
10: I just don't want to get too far ahead, Sarah. When people say, oh, you know, Prime Minister and winning elections, I just think that rings a bit of... But you're full of yourself, and I don't want that. And the Australian people won't swallow it either.
9: The federal government won't speculate on what might happen with interest rates today. The Reserve Bank is widely expected to keep rates on hold after three straight hikes. Finance Minister Katie Gallagher's told Nine that's up to the RBA.
11: I mean, our job is to make sure we're doing what we can to help people with cost of living while inflation remains a bit higher than we'd like and while we have some of the global uncertainty and the global impacts we've been seeing from the war in the Middle East, and we remain focused on that.
9: California Governor Gavin Newsom has lashed out at US President Donald Trump, accusing him of launching politically motivated investigations. The governor claims Trump directed the Justice Department to carry out investigations on him and his wife relating to their taxes. The Sydney mum who was attacked by a shark at Coogee Beach remains on life support this morning. 35-year-old Leah Stewart was mauled by a 4-metre great white on Saturday. It's the fifth attack at a Sydney beach since September. And the stepson of Norway's Crown Prince has been found guilty of two counts of rape. 29-year-old Marius Borg Høiby has been sentenced to 4 years in prison after pleading not guilty to the offences.
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9: In sport, Queensland Golden Girl Kaylee McEwen isn't locking in her swimming future past the 2028 LA Olympics, but admits her home games in 2032 would be appealing. The athlete will defend two backstroke crowns when she heads to the Com Games next month. And the Broncos' injury woes continue, with Ezra Mam suffering an AC joint injury. The 5'8" now in doubt to face the Roosters after Brisbane's bye this weekend. That's the latest in news and sport.
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14: FM weather. Fine and sunny and a top of 22 degrees around the Shoal Haven for your Tuesday in the Highlands today. Mostly sunny with a top of 18.
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0: Power FM, it's your best music. Aidan with you today until 1 o'clock, and there might be some people who are getting very excited to find out that Australian Krull are back together, with James Rain finally agreeing to reignite the band for its first show in 40 years on the Red Hot Summer Tour. They're also going to be performing with 80s rock icons Men at Work, and Men at Work, they're going through a bit of a hot period at the moment. Down Under gets played basically every time Australia get mentioned during the World Cup, but his brother David, that is James, founder Simon Binks, and drummer John Watson will also feature in the lineup alongside the frontman's touring musicians. And Rain said they were unable to contact the original bass player Paul Williams, who he believes lives off the grid in Queensland, but the Red Hot Summer Tour will be travelling all over Australia and will be doing 3 shows in New South Wales as well. But coming up, we got Sam Fender and Olivia Dean, Rain Me In. 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
1: And in fact, we still need just a couple more volunteers this weekend. So if anyone's up for not only just being a bit curious about boccia, but want to come along, we'll do some training. We'll show you how to do timekeeping. Stolfi, you came and did some timekeeping last year. You going to come this year?
2: Yes, yeah. I'll pop down and I'll tell you too, I take it very seriously. On the odd occasion where I made a mistake over the last couple of years going down and, you know, I'd walked onto the court at the wrong time, I was ushered off. I was hey, you big fool, get out of here, man. What are you doing?
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0: 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Michelle, why you always come running on me? It's my... You can also hear Toy Soldiers. A very popular song as of late is Ella Langley's Choosing Texas. You can hear this and so much more after one only on Power FM.
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4: Hello, I'm Monique Crichton. The PM has faced the cameras but given little away when it comes to whether he's considering extending the fuel excise, on diesel at least. We know the fuel discount is currently tipped to end at the end of the month. Anthony Albanese preferring to talk up what he's done for supply ahead of the Middle East peace deal being signed later this week.
15: Today, there is more petrol, more diesel and more jet fuel in Australia than there was on February 28 when this conflict started.
4: We're just hours away from knowing whether the Reserve Bank will shift the cash rate from 4.35% this month. Most experts are tipping the board will hold steady and may even keep the cash rate stable again next month. South Australia's Electoral Commissioner has resigned. Mick Sherry has stepped down amid a review into the scandal-plagued March state and voice elections. The poll was riddled with issues such as misplaced ballots, a lack of polling booth staff, and computer glitches. Lincraft is the latest retailer to announce the closure of its bricks and mortar stores. The craft shop citing tough retail conditions and pressure from overseas competitors for the decision to move largely online. There's been a deadly B-52 bomber crash in the US. It came down shortly after taking off from Edwards Air Force Base in California. An Australian crawl is set to perform for the first time in 40 years. They'll be joined by Minute Work, Birds of Tokyo, Boom Crash Opera and recent ARIA Hall of Fame inductees Vicar and Linda for the Red Hot Summer Tour.
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4: In sport, in World Cup action so far today, Saudi Arabia and Uruguay have played out a one-all draw. Cape Verde held Spain to a shock nil-all draw, while Egypt and Belgium also split the points. The UFC president says there will never be another event at the White House after yesterday's fight. The organisation says despite the success of the so-called Freedom 250, it was too expensive. The event in the South Lawn costing $60 million. That's the latest in news and sport.
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3: Fine and sunny and a top of 22 degrees around the Shoalhaven for your Tuesday in the Highlands today. Mostly sunny with a top of 18.
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0: 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Will and Woody drive you home from 5 o'clock. And yesterday on the show, Woody shared just how much he enjoyed his weekend.
1: Responsibly having a couple of
2: 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You messaged me the next day and said it was great to be drunk.
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3: That's what I thought. The message was, next run, hit this. Love sharing music. When Paparazzi comes on, it's epic. And Eye of the Tiger.
0: Oh, yuck. I'll tell you what, he's just gone off the Christmas card list. 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

0: 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It is the Shoalhaven and Highlands best music. Hello, you got Sammy hanging out with you. What the beep did you say back on your radio this morning with Stolzy and Izzy? Liz played for $250.
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1: 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It is not. Sorry, Liz.
0: Yes, jackpotting to $50 each and every day. It's now worth $300 tomorrow morning with Stolzy and Izzy. So wake up with them and play What the Beep Did You Say on 94.9 Power FM.
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0: 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It's the best music across your afternoon. Dramatic scenes coming in your national news with the emergency landing of Virgin flights. 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
15: Hello, I'm Monique Crichton. The nation's peak motoring group isn't expecting Canberra to continue its fuel excise cut into July. That relief has shaved around 33 cents a litre at the Bowser, but Peter Curry from the NRMA says there's no case to extend it further.
16: Based on what we're seeing today, the fact that prices have been falling steadily for the last week and a bit, and the expectation is if this peace deal holds and the strait opens, they'll fall even further. Given all of that, we don't think the government is going to extend based on what they've been telling us.
15: Experts believe there is next to no chance we'll see an interest rate rise later this hour. The RBA is expected to hold fire this time after three straight increases. Domain Chief Residential Economist Nicola Powell says those hikes have been having an impact.
4: The higher rates that they've already delivered this year are starting to work through. Tightening is gaining traction and slowing down the economy. So I really believe that we are now in a wait and see approach from the RBA.
15: New data has revealed Aussies in their 40s and 50s are now more likely than any other age group to die from accidental drug overdose. Records show one person is killed nearly every 3 hours. And there's hope British pop icon Bonnie Tyler will make a full recovery after waking from a coma in Portugal. The singer suffered a heart attack last month following complications from surgery. She remains in a serious condition.
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15: In sport, New Zealand and Iran have joined the list of today's World Cup draws. This time, the ledger was 2-2. We've got some of the names involved in this year's AFL Legends game. They include Dustin Martin and Joel Selwood. Marvel's hosting the charity match on August 27. And the countdown is on until Game 2 of the NRL State of Origin. Almost 95,000 fans are tipped to pack the MCG tomorrow night for the showdown. That's the latest in news and sport.
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21: Looking ahead to tomorrow, partly cloudy with the chance of showers. A top of 22 degrees in the Shoalhaven. In the Highlands tomorrow, the chance of a shower or two with a top of 17.
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0: FM. It's the best music station across your afternoon. These guys are back in the headlines. Look, it's not really bad. They're just saying that one of their vacuums has an urgent recall warning for fire danger. So if you own the vacuum, make sure you head on over to the trending stories page and have a look at all the serial numbers and stuff. And they've said that they'll honour the refund, no questions asked. 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I'll continue the best music for you next with a throwback from Whitney Houston. Who do you want to dance with? Somebody on Power.
1: 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Every morning, Stolzy and Izzy give you the chance to win some serious cash. Correctly answer 10 questions in 30 seconds, and the jackpotted amount is yours. Here's the catch. All your answers have to start with the letter they give you. Make no mistake, champions have been crowned, near misses have been had, and dreams have come true.
2: Oh my God, thank you so much.
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0: 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Dave had a crack with the letter G.
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0: 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You've got Sammy hanging out with you, coming up in your latest national news. A few concerns for the Broncos in your sports update. I ain't worried about it. Then I'll get back into the music with One Republic and I Ain't Worried. Aussie country superstar Rachel Fahim on the way with her major hit Deep End on Power FM.
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18: Hello, I'm Monique Crichton. Relief for home buyers with the RBA deciding to leave rates on hold this month. That was largely expected and leaves the cash rate at 4.35% following three recent hikes. And we're told today's decision was unanimous. The PM continues to hold off providing any further cost of living relief when it comes to the fuel excise or the heavy vehicle road user charge. Anthony Albanese preferring to wait to see how the Middle East peace process takes shape.
19: This has been a really difficult period for the globe to deal with. We've responded appropriately and we'll give proper consideration to it.
18: Six young people have been arrested in Queensland for allegedly stealing a ute while a baby was inside. Police say the vehicle was stolen from a driveway in Townsville yesterday, the thieves quickly returning the baby before driving off. Council elections in South Australia have been delayed for 5 months. They'll be held in April instead of November. The Electoral Commission made the request in the wake of staffing issues. New figures show an overwhelming majority of Aussies support waste-free initiatives when it comes to food and drink packaging. The data from Cleanaway also revealing 64% of us say they've been misled by packaging marketed as recyclable when it wasn't. And Steven Spielberg is riding high at the Aussie box office. His latest flick, Disclosure Day, raking in the most cash on its opening weekend. It made $3.7 million, followed by Obsession with $2.75 million.
7: Quality duplexes from $629,000. 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
18: In sport, we've had four draws today at the World Cup. The most recent was New Zealand and Iran, the match finishing 2-2. Collingwood's got Billy Frampton available for Saturday night's game with Port Adelaide after his three-match ban was overturned by the AFL Tribunal. And there's talk the Pies could sign Lions star Lachie Neale, who's off contract at season's end. Melbourne's preparing for an influx of rugby league fans for tomorrow night's State of Origin game at the G. Queensland looking to level the series after New South Wales won game
7: Cook's
18: one.
7: Tires, the That's Shoal the latest most in Trusted Tyre Centre for over 60 years. Norfolk Avenue, South Nowra. 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
4: Traffic busy but steady through Nowra on the Princes Highway, approaching Callander Street in both directions, a fair bit of traffic, and also at Moss Street. A little bit of traffic off the Nowra Bridge northbound, heading towards Illawarra Road. Also delays on the Princes Highway around Bombardieri, approaching Camberwarra Road. No issues, the Princes Highway from Berry back through Maroo Meadow, Moss Vale Road. A little bit of traffic as you're headed southbound towards Camberwarra Lookout Road. Get an additional $2,000 cash back on top of existing EOFY offers across select Nissan variants this Thursday till Saturday only. So Nissan offers T's and C's apply. That's the latest traffic with Will and Woody for your drive home on Power FM.

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1: Looking ahead to tomorrow, partly cloudy with the chance of showers. A top of 22 degrees in the Shoalhaven. In the Highlands tomorrow, the chance of a shower or two with a top of 17.
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0: RFM. It's the best music across your afternoon. Not too long now until Toy Story 5's released. Releases around the world on Friday. And Taylor Swift talks about her original VHS of Toy Story.
1: I was 5 when I first saw Toy Story, the first film, and I actually still have my VHS tape from 1995. I think it really speaks to, if you've made resounding, meaningful art, if somebody has kept their VHS tape for 31 years.
0: And I've got the title track from her album on the way, Inside 10. Hey, thank you for the lovely bouquet. Life of a Showgirl, but first, I will hit play on the brand newie from the script. 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
1: Delays in the centre of Nowra, East Street southbound to Callander Street, and also both ways at Hillcrest Avenue. In the centre of Nowra near the shopping precinct of Moss Street, it's quite busy both ways, and also Kinghorn Street. Not too bad over the Nowra Bridge. A little bit of movement northbound up through Bomaderry towards Camberwara Road. No delays through the Kangaroo Valley on Moss Vale Road, and the earlier traffic around Camberwara Lookout Road is starting to ease. Enjoy great deals on a range of new and demonstrated models at Hyundai EFS, like the i30 sedan from $29,990 drive away. 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That's the latest traffic with Will and Woody for your drive home on Power FM.
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0: 94.9 Power FM, the Shoalhaven and Highlands best music. My mate Richard from the Shoalhaven Stingrays, he caught up with Stolzy and Izzy this morning to talk about the botcher coming up. For people of all abilities.
1: And in fact, we still need just a couple more volunteers this weekend. So if anyone's up for not only just being a bit curious about botcher, but want to come along, we'll do some training. We'll show you how to do timekeeping. Stolfi, you came and did some timekeeping last year. You going to come this year?
2: Yes, I'll pop down. And I'll tell you too, I take it very seriously. On the odd occasion where I made a mistake over the last couple of years going down and, you know, I walked onto the court at the wrong time, I was ushered off. I was like, hey, you big fool, get out of here, man. What are you doing?
0: Yeah, no, being a very avid botcher player back in the day, I can tell you that we do take it very seriously, and it's a very, very competitive sport to get into. I tell you what, I really do reminisce on my days of playing competitive botcher, and I'm so glad that the Shoalhaven Stingrays have got a great thing going on. So if you want to get down and volunteer, make sure you do that. And if you want to keep up to date with all our community events, make sure it's the website, 949powerfm.com.au.
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0: 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It's the best music across your afternoon. Never miss a thing in your latest national news by taking the iHeart app with you and getting your news now wherever you go. Remember GRL? Ugly Heart. I'm playing that one for you inside the next seven. And Ed Sheeran on the way.
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19: Hello, I'm Monique Crichton. Well, there's some relief today for household budgets. The Reserve Bank Board has kept the cash rate steady at 4.35% following three recent hikes. And while it was largely expected, we've had a stark reminder from RBA Governor Michelle Bullock.
20: I want to be very clear that inflation remains too high. Leaving rates on hold today will allow the board to assess how these previous increases are flowing through the economy.
19: The Prime Minister is backing the timeframe for passing controversial tax tax reforms despite concerns of an inadequate consultation process. Anthony Albanese holding firm.
5: We know that more was needed, and that is why our reform is aimed at boosting supply as well as giving young people a fair crack at getting into their first home.
19: There's been an arrest by police investigating how cop killer Desi Freeman managed to evade capture for months. Seven properties across New South Wales and Victoria have been searched. We're being told a 62-year-old man from Victoria's northeast is being interviewed. Plenty of drama today with the Electoral Commission in South Australia. Commissioner Mick Sherry has stepped down from the job amid a review into glitches with the March state election. And it looks as though local council elections will be delayed for 5 months, pushed out to April instead of November. And Tom Holland and Zendaya have made a rare red carpet appearance in Spain. The celebrity couple, reportedly now married, wore matching black outfits at the event for the new Spider-Man movie, Brand New Day.
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19: In sport in the NRL, a blow for the Blues with reports Casey McLean will miss a month of footy. He's in doubt for State of Origin 3 after straining his quad while training with New South Wales on the weekend. Game 2 is tomorrow night in Melbourne. Kane Corns has been appointed coach of the All-Stars side for the AFL Legends game. Joel Selwood's in charge of Victoria for the fundraiser for prostate cancer. And Iran has finally been in the action at the World Cup, managing a 2-2 draw with New Zealand in LA. That's the latest in news
13: and
19: sport.
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21: In Bomaderry, the Prince's Highway crawling northbound now from Illawarra Road up towards the junction of Camberwell Road, which is also quite congested. Heading southbound from Gerringong past Berry on the Prince's Highway, there's no delays. And the run home from Falls Creek up through South Nowra, that's also behaving. In the centre of Nowra, expect delays East Street from Moss Street all the way down to Callander Street. This winter, too many people are one crisis away from homelessness. 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That's the latest traffic with Will and Woody for your drive home on Power FM.
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24: Looking ahead to tomorrow, partly cloudy with the chance of showers. A top of 22 degrees in the Shoalhaven. In the Highlands tomorrow, the chance of a shower or two with a top of 17.
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0: RFM. It's your best music across the afternoon. Hello, you got Sammy hanging out with you. Will and Woody, what's coming up on the show today?
1: Hey, mate. So every Tuesday, producer Annalise is in the studio and she is going to be claiming that Gen Z still no culture.
2: I mean, here she was trying to sing a huge part of music culture, Will.
3: And this is where I grew up. I think the prison owner fixed it up. And this is where I went to school. Most of the time I had better things to do. Oh my God, every memory of looking.
4: Get this next!
1: And she had the words in front of her there.
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1: So worth pointing that out.
2: I think we'll just do that again with more huge songs, plus your chance to win $1 million.
0: Oh,
2: see you soon.
0: Oh, I hope I never have to hear that again. How can you destroy a Nickelback song like that? It was a great song, and she didn't nail it. Very disappointing. Oh, well, let's see what she destroys this week. What you'll have to do is tune in with Will and Woody after 5 o'clock, the Savo, to find out. And your chance to score $1 million. How good is that? 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
1: The main hotspot is the Princes Highway northbound into Bomaderry, approaching the roundabout at Camberwara Road, which also has a bit of congestion. No issues southbound from Gerringong back past Berry. The northbound run from Falls Creek or clear into South Nowra. In the centre of Nowra, expect delays at East Street southbound to Callender Street, both ways at Moss Street and also Kinghorn Street through the shopping precinct. Looking for a great deal? 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

0: 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It's the best music across your afternoon. Will and Woody have got you covered next for the drive home for this fine Tuesday. Can Annalise manage to score a point in Battle of the Gens and your chance to score $1 million? 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And I'll catch you tomorrow from 1 as we do it all again on your afternoon with me, Sammy.
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19: Hello, I'm Monique Crichton. Interest rates will remain steady for another month, but the RBA has kept the door open for further increases. After three consecutive rate rises, the Treasurer says keeping rates on hold at 4.35% is a relief. But Jim Chalmers says Aussies have paid a hefty price for the conflict in the Middle East, and the end of the war can't come soon enough.
6: As the Reserve Bank pointed out in its statement today, the impact of this war is being felt, first of all, when it comes to global energy prices, particularly liquid fuels, but it's also spreading more broadly in our economy and in other economies as well.
19: Lincraft is the latest retailer to announce the closure of its bricks and mortar stores. The craft shop citing tough retail conditions and pressure from overseas competitors for the decision to move largely online. The consumer watchdog is taking legal action against burger chain Grilled for allegedly misleading its customers about a tree planting promotion. Gina Cass-Gottlieb from the ACCC says it overstated the donations it'd make, as well as the environment contributions.
4: Every burger purchased on a Tuesday towards the planting of trees. In the period of the promotion, over 5 million burgers were bought on a Tuesday, but only around 4% of those purchases qualified for a donation by Grilled.
19: And the regions and several cap cities are preparing for Australian Crawl to perform for the first time in 40 years at the Red Hot Summer Tour in October and November.
20: Quality duplexes from $629,000. 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
19: In sport, the AFL Tribunal sits tonight to hear North Melbourne's bid to get Paul Curtis off a three-match ban for a tackle which left Eagle Hamish Davis with concussion. And the Maroons have taken to the MCG for a captain's run ahead of tomorrow's Game 2 of Origin, which is a must-win for Queensland. They haven't won there since 1995, but coach Billy Slater isn't fazed.
21: What's happened in the past, whether it be 3 weeks ago, 12 months ago or 30 years ago, it's merely irrelevant.
19: That's the latest in news and sport.
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22: The earlier traffic on the Princes Highway into Bomaderry northbound is cleared up. Not too bad now approaching Camberwara Road. That also has a little bit of movement, but no major hold-ups this afternoon. Through the Kangaroo Valley, there's no delays. Moss Farrow Road down towards Camberwara. In the centre of Nowra, a bit of slow traffic. East Street southbound to Callander Street, and also both ways at Moss Street. No issues over the Nowra Bridge. 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
24: Looking ahead to tomorrow, partly cloudy with a chance of showers. A top of 22 degrees in the Shoalhaven. In the Highlands tomorrow, the chance of a shower or two with a top of 17.

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0: like that kind of behavior. She don't like that kind of behavior. 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
0: Don't be so reckless. 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
3: 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Driving you home, it's Will and Woody. 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
4: 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Is that a typo?
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17: Hi, I'm Rana Hussain. Australia is preparing for its second T20 Women's World Cup clash. The Aussies will line up against Bangladesh tomorrow. New Zealand take on Sri Lanka tonight. Kaylee McEwen isn't locking in her future past the 2028 LA Olympics, but admits a home games in 2032 would be appealing. The swimmer will defend two backstroke crowns when she heads to the Com Games next month. And American Madison Keys takes centre court at the German Open tonight.
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6: Hello, I'm Monique Crichton. Homebuyers may have been spared an interest rate rise this month, but the Reserve Bank isn't shutting the door on further increases. Governor Michelle Bullock says the board remains focused on making sure inflation doesn't increase. She says once fuel prices start falling, they'll have another look at how it's affecting inflation.
7: Today's decision does not rule out further tightening in monetary policy if that is what is required to bring inflation down. In making its decisions, the board will be focused on the data and what that suggests about the outlook and risks.
6: Speaking of fuel prices, the NRMA isn't expecting any extension of the fuel excise discount. It has shaved around 33 cents a litre at the Bowser, but the motoring group's Peter Currie can't see the case for it going into July since the breakthrough in the Middle East.
8: Based on what we're seeing today, the fact that prices have been falling steadily for the last week and a bit, and the expectation is if this peace deal holds and the strait opens, they'll fall even further. Given all of that, we don't think the government is going to extend based on what they've been telling us.
6: Two men, one from New South Wales and one from Victoria, have been arrested by Victorian police looking into how cop killer Desi Freeman evaded capture for months leading up to his death in March. And there's hope British pop icon Bonnie Tyler will make a full recovery after waking from a coma in Portugal. The singer suffered a heart attack last month following complications from surgery. She remains in a serious condition.
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6: In sport, Blues coach Laurie Daly is hoping the squad can secure another win during Origin Game 2 tomorrow night. The New South Wales side won the opener despite a slow start, and Daly says the boys are ready for the G.
9: I want what's best for New South Wales. I want the boys to win. I want to win. I want them to win. And I want the fans to win.
6: And there were four draws in today's World Cup action. It's been 68 years to the day since that happened. That's the latest in news and sport.
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11: Looking ahead to tomorrow, partly cloudy with the chance of showers. A top of 22 degrees in the Shoalhaven. In the Highlands tomorrow, the chance of a shower or two with a top of 17.

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0: issue.
1: So Max is now our daughter, our four-year-old daughter is now at an age where she can go, this is the team I want to barrack for. And she's kind of, so the last time this became an issue was the Summer Olympics.
2: Uh-huh, yeah, sure.
1: But that was now, Paris was what, 2 years ago?
2: 3 years ago.
1: So Max wasn't really aware of like teams or who she should go for or even that there was sport on the TV.
2: Yeah, sure.
1: Now it's like, oh, wow, there's a sporting contest and mummy's country's playing and daddy's country's playing. And
3: stupidly, you missed the Socceroos on Sunday because you went Cirque du Soleil. You idiot. That was your one chance.
1: Well, she wanted to go to Cirque du Soleil, to be fair. And it wasn't Cirque du Soleil at all. It was Cirque du Soleil Awesome.
3: Nice retort.
1: It was good. It was great. But we got home. I rewatched it and she watched it with me. I explained, these are the Socceroos. Yeah, we had an amazing win. I was pumped up. She's watching me. She was like, wow.
3: So Australia, she's going for Australia.
1: My country. Wow. This is awesome. Yes, surely. You would think. But then the next morning, the Netherlands were playing at 6 a.m. Sem woke up before me, smuggled Max out of her bed like a thief in the night, took her down, like woke her up at like 4 to 6.
2: Yeah, yeah,
1: never has a parent prematurely woken their child up before, unless they are insane with patriotism, which is my wife.
2: Mm-hmm.
1: Took Max down to the couch. And turned on the Dutch game. And
3: Covered her in orange.
1: The whole paraphernalia. Right, I came down there. She's watching the Dutch version, by the way, with Dutch commentary via a VPN. Like, she's put a lot of thought into this.
2: Yeah.
1: And then she leaves the couch and she goes, wow, so Max is supporting the Netherlands now. And I was like, no. So it's caused a huge issue.
3: And Netherlands had a draw. Boring.
1: It was a good game.
3: Yeah, no,
1: they're a much better team than us.
3: They had a draw.
1: I'm going to call her right now, though, and I just want to cement who our daughter actually goes for.
2: Right.
4: Hi, Dad.
1: Oh, hey, Maxie. How are you going?
4: Why do you want to talk to me?
1: Well, I've got Woody here with me as well.
3: Hi, Max.
1: Say hi, Woody. Maxie.
4: Hello, Woody.
3: Great to be chatting to you. I miss you.
1: Okay.
3: I always take it too far.
1: So hey, Maxie, in the soccer, which team do you go for?
4: Not in there.
1: Which one?
4: Netherlands.
1: No, that's just because Mummy told you. But when you were watching the soccer the other day and it was the Netherlands playing Japan, which team were you going for?
4: Team from Mummy.
1: Wow, you've really brainwashed her. And that's sad. That's sad. That's sad that she hasn't got any free will. That's really sad.
5: I have to say, you get all the other sports, Will. Let me have this one.
1: Well,
5: you get everything else.
1: She's already decided that she's going for Australia, though.
5: Because I do not stand a chance, because we are in Australia. She has no idea why we wear orange. She doesn't get it.
1: All right. All the best. Go Australia, and we'll speak later.
4: Bye, Daddy.
1: Hey, see you, Maxie. Say, go Australia. No, she's good. Ah. You're pushing her away. Oh, she hung up.
3: Guys.
1: Wow. See, it gets fiery.
3: Really quickly.
1: Yeah, it's a patriotic. She's got a patriotic thing.
3: And it's amazing how you use your daughter as a shield in between the two of you. It's beautiful.
1: Expert parenting.
3: It's beautiful. Expert parenting.
6: 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Will and Woody asking the important questions, like, how much wood can a woodchuck chuck if a woodchuck could chuck wood? 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
1: Then it also turns out that my great-grandparents weren't born in either Turkey or Greece.
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0: Stolzy and Izzy's. What the f*** did they say? Huh? Is that a typo?
1: Nope, that's a script.
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4: So we've got our producer Annalise in the studio here, who is Gen Z.
5: Yeah.
4: And I mean, for mine, I mean, I know I'm biased here.
1: Painful at the moment.
5: I feel that.
1: Yeah, but what's going on there?
5: I don't know, but like here.
1: There's a bit of an energy.
5: Yeah. It's a bit of like just live life.
4: Oh, God.
1: You have that back as well.
4: Just live life.
1: Oh. What's going on?
4: To be honest with you, I'm just detecting nerves because it does feel like you are letting down your generation a little bit.
5: I know. I feel like I've done bad every week.
4: I just think you haven't done bad every week, but it feels like since we've hit on hugely popular songs in the late 90s, early 2000s, you really lose your way a little bit.
5: Yeah, but I thought that I was really good. It's quite a humbling experience.
1: Yeah, for someone that called themselves the music master on air.
4: Last week. After not knowing a Beatles song and not knowing Elton John's Candle in the Wind, you still called yourself the music master?
5: I know, because I've been doing research. Like, I'd been listening to, like...
1: Do we play the Nickelback audio? I mean, just as a reminder.
5: And this is where I went to school. Most of the time I had better things to do. Oh, my God. Every memory of looking.
4: Okay.
5: Oh, that's just a hard listen, isn't it?
4: You've been doing your research. So if you've been doing your research, a huge Australian band announced that they're getting back together.
5: Is that right?
4: Today.
5: Oh, no.
4: It's for the Red Hot Summer Tour.
1: No.
5: Oh, Red Hot Chili Peppers.
1: No.
4: I said Australian band.
5: Oh, okay. So I know what the Red Hot Summer Tour is. It's like a rock tour across Australia.
4: Okay, so
5: been to it once.
4: Who's the huge Australian band that announced they're getting together?
5: Oh, God, do you know what? I feel like I did research this morning when I was reading the news and I skipped straight over it. Okay, big band and who has... Is it like... So 90s and 2000s band
4: It's older.
5: I just saw a photo and I saw Kiss.
1: Iconic Australian rock band.
5: Okay. Well, I'd just go say Akadaka.
1: No, ACDC. No.
5: ACDC.
1: No.
4: Stayed together.
5: Big band, rock band.
1: Yeah.
4: Yeah. Boys Light Up.
5: Boys Light Up.
4: Who sings that?
5: Gosh, I don't know. Okay. I'd say...
1: And Boys Light Up.
5: Boys Light Up. Boy, ladder. I know that song, but I don't know who sings it.
1: Okay. Let's.
4: Do you know the band Australian Crawl?
5: No.
4: You don't? You do? You really? You'd never heard of Australian Crawl?
1: Well, you knew the Boys Light Up.
5: Yeah, I know the song. That's what I'm telling you. I know the music.
1: Play a bit of the Boys Light Up. Let's get her in the mood for what it could be. And then we're going to play you, and then you're going to try and sing one of their songs, which you should definitely know.
5: Okay. Boys Light Up. Yeah, Boys Light Up.
4: Know that.
5: I'm big on this song.
4: Okay, so I think given that you
6: huge
4: know.
6: On it.
5: Your boys light up, perfect.
1: All over it.
4: And if you know the music, their biggest song, which I think, Will, you were saying before, this went all around the world.
1: An international hit, absolutely. Yeah.
4: You're gonna sing the karaoke of it right now. So we're gonna have a backing track there. You can see the lines in front of you. I think you'll pick it up pretty quickly.
5: Okay.
4: I think we're going from just before the chorus.
1: Yeah, easiest bit. Yeah. Just give you the chorus. We'll just give
4: everyone
1: the chorus.
4: Knows this.
5: You don't like that kind of behavior. She don't like that kind of behavior. So throw down your guns. Don't be so reckless.
1: Beautiful.
5: Throw down your guns.
6: What's American?
1: Beautiful.
5: Don't be so reckless. Don't be so reckless.
1: Yeah. All right, we've got more Battle of the Gens up next on Will and Woody. She's ice cold, just where we like it. She's ice cold.
6: Throw down your gun.
1: It's Gen Z at a peak, guys.
5: Why?
1: It's Gen Z, peak Gen Z.
5: Why'd you go American?
1: Enjoy it. It's going to be great. The Invisalign is in. She's had chapped lips for a year. She's going to be singing again up next. Will and Woody.
7: 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Will and Woody driving you home.
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0: little off his chair out into his driveway, walks up and down a few times wearing nothing but a shirt and his undies. Then he sits down in the wheelie chair and starts throwing bread to the birds. He's trained a whole flock of pigeons to gather around him. So there he is, sitting in an office chair in his shirt and his undies, with pigeons practically at his feet like some sort of bird king. He does it every day. It's one of the most bizarre things I have ever seen. That's one text.
1: I love that.
0: We're going to bring it home here. This is my favorite of the texts today.
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0: 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Real live chickens in each hand. And they were oddly calm. I think we...
1: the chicken man!
0: It's Thai chicken.
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1: Replacing snores with laughs. 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
2: So the soccer is on at the moment, the World Cup. It's awesome. And truly awesome. It
3: Go
2: is
3: Australia.
2: My favourite sporting event. Every time it comes around, every 4 years, you're very much riding on the coattails this year, normally ragging on soccer.
3: I hate soccer usually, so boring. But when we beat Turkey on Sunday, I am in for this. Saturday, 5 a.m. against the US. Pumped.
2: The really cool thing about it, and it is kind of awesome, is that we're all from a country in some respect. And so even if you don't, it's such a basic game to watch. You can just feel triggered watching it. Immediately you're just like, oh, I get it. They got to put the ball in the net. Doesn't matter if you haven't seen soccer before. You're just like, all of a sudden you see them score a goal. It's arguably the most euphoric sporting feeling I think you can have watching sport. In my house, my partner, Sam, is Dutch.
3: Yes, of course. Oh.
2: Yes. So interestingly.
3: Issue.
2: So Max is now our daughter, our 4-year-old daughter is now at an age where she can go, this is the team I want to barrack for. And she's kind of, so the last time this became an issue was the Summer Olympics.
3: Uh-huh, yeah, sure.
2: But that was now, Paris was what, 2 years ago?
3: 3 years ago.
2: So Max wasn't really aware of like teams or who she should go for or even that there was sport on the TV.
3: Yeah, sure.
2: Now it's like, oh, wow, there's a sporting contest and mummy's country's playing and daddy's country's playing.
3: Stupidly, you missed the Socceroos on Sunday because you went Cirque du Soleil. You idiot. That was your one chance.
2: Well, she wanted to go to Cirque du Soleil, to be fair. And it wasn't Cirque du Soleil at all. It was Cirque du Soleil awesome.
3: Nice retort.
2: It was good. It was great. But we got home. I rewatched it and she watched it with me. I explained, these are the Socceroos. Okay. We had an amazing win. I was pumped up. She's watching me. She was like, wow.
3: So Australia, surely she's going for Australia.
2: My country. Wow. This is awesome. Yes, surely. You would think. But then the next morning, the Netherlands were playing at 6 a.m. Sam woke up before me, smuggled Max out of her bed like a thief in the night, took her down, like woke her up at like 4:45. Never has a parent prematurely woken their child up before, unless they are insane with patriotism, which is my wife.
3: Mm-hmm.
2: Took Max down to the couch. And turned on the Dutch game. And
3: covered her in orange.
2: The whole paraphernalia. Right, I came down there. She's watching the Dutch version, by the way, with Dutch commentary via a VPN. She's put a lot of thought into this.
3: Yeah.
2: And then she leaves the couch and she goes, wow, so Max is supporting the Netherlands now. And I was like, no. So it's caused a huge issue.
3: And Netherlands had a draw. Boring.
2: It was a good game. They're a much better team than us.
3: They had a draw.
2: I'm going to call her right now, though. And I just want to cement who our daughter actually goes for.
3: Right.
4: Hi, Dad.
2: Oh, hey, Maxie. How are you going?
4: Why do you want to talk to me?
2: Well, I've got Woody here with me as well.
3: Hi, Max.
2: Say hi, Woody. Maxie.
4: Hello, Woody.
3: Great to be chatting to you. I miss you.
2: Okay.
3: I always take it too far.
2: So hey, Maxie, in the soccer, which team do you go for? Which one?
4: Netherlands.
2: No, that's just because Mummy told you. But when you were watching the soccer the other day and it was the Netherlands playing Japan, which team were you going for?
4: Team from Mummy.
2: Wow, you've really brainwashed her. That's sad. That's sad. That's sad that she hasn't got any free will. That's really sad.
5: I have to say, you get all the other sports, Will. Let me have this one.
2: Well,
5: you get everything else.
2: She's already decided that she's going for Australia, though.
5: Because I do not stand a chance, because we are in Australia. She has no idea why we wear orange. She doesn't get it.
2: All right, all the best. Go Australia, and we'll speak later.
4: Bye, Daddy.
2: Hey, see you, Maxie. Say, go Australia.
3: No,
2: pushing her away.
3: Hey,
2: she hung up.
3: Guys.
2: Wow. See, it gets fiery.
3: Really quickly.
2: Yeah, it's a patriotic. She's got a patriotic thing.
3: And it's amazing how you use your daughter as a shield in between the two of you. It's beautiful.
2: Expert parenting.
3: It's beautiful. Expert parenting.
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23: Oh God, my God, how she get at me? 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Both

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0: Dolzy and Izzy's. What the f*** did they say? Huh? Is that a typo?
1: Nope, that's a script.
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0: Right, so I'll keep my gig.
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7: Morning, I'm Jackie Lim. Ecologists are raising concerns after a major fuel spill west of Nowra. Around 2,500 litres of fuel leaked into a creek when a tanker ruptured on Budgong Road earlier this month. Days later, dozens of dead fish, native eels and hundreds of shrimp were discovered in contaminated pools. Experts fear many more animals may have been affected. The EPA is now investigating, while locals are questioning whether poor signage is causing heavy vehicles to take the narrow rural road by mistake. Housing groups are warning of a growing hidden homelessness crisis in the Southern Highlands. Argyle Housing says more people are being pushed into unstable living conditions, including couch surfing, living in cars or staying in unsafe homes. Chief Executive Carolyn Doherty says rising rents, low vacancy rates and cost of living pressures are driving the surge. She says many of those affected are still working or studying but struggling behind closed doors. Ms. Doherty warns the issue is often overlooked in regional areas and is calling for more investment in affordable housing and long-term solutions. The long-running battle between Bega Valley Shire Council and a local landowner over the hosting of a tiny house on wheels will move closer to a resolution this week. A two-day hearing is scheduled in the Land and Environment Court, including another site visit to the Coolagalite property. Joshua Hines, who lives in the tiny home with his partner Manu, says the bill to challenge the council's eviction notice is adding up. Joshua says if they win the case, all money raised by their GoFundMe campaign will be donated to a local charity supporting homelessness.
8: The cost of going to the Land Environment Court has been massive, which we knew up front that this would be an expensive process. We're expecting that the two-day hearing is going to cost another $40,000, and that covers getting a barrister, paying for solicitors, town planners, expert witnesses, environmental experts to attend the court and support our case.
7: And an emotional farewell has been held on the south coast for a well-known surfer and father who died while in the water near Cape St. George late last month. About 600 people gathered at Manyana to remember Nathan Bartlett, described as a local legend, devoted father and friend. His 11-year-old son bravely addressed the crowd, paying tribute to his dad. The community continues to rally around the family, with a GoFundMe raising more than $200,000.
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13: Morning, I'm Jackie Lim. Shoalhaven Hospital has recorded some of the worst emergency department wait times in the state, with new data highlighting delays for the most urgent patients. Figures from the Bureau of Health Information shows just 23% of Category 2 patients were treated on time, while only about half of ambulance arrivals were transferred to care within 30 minutes, well below the state average. The opposition blames the delays on poor performance, while the government points to rising demand, with emergency cases and critical patients at record highs. Whinger Carrabee Mayor Jesse Fitzpatrick is welcoming the transfer of RFS vehicles from individual local governments to the fire service, saying it'll finally clear up an anomaly in the system. Until now, councils have ownership and accounting responsibilities, but no control over their operations. Mayor Fitzpatrick says there's a financial saving too.
14: Essentially, it'll just clean up our books. It's a bit of a strange piece of legislation that essentially meant that we were accounting and depreciating the red fleet, as they call it, but we don't own it or manage the fleet. So they've rescinded that, and now it just means that we'll only be accounting for what we do own and manage.
13: Three South Coast community projects are set to share in more than $20,000 in federal funding. The money comes through the federal government saluting their service grants, supporting projects that honour veterans and preserve wartime history. Bomaderry RSL will receive $10,000 to upgrade its war memorial, including new tribute benches. Kiama Jambaroo RSL gets funding to restore a historic Japanese cannon, while Jambaroo RFS will install a new flagpole and landscaping for commemorative events. Veterans Affairs Minister Matt Keogh says the projects help communities reflect on service and sacrifice for generations to come. And in local sport, the South Coast Blaze are back on court tonight, taking on the GWS Fury in the New South Wales Premier League netball comp. Head coach Margie Parr says her side will need to be sharp, with the Fury bringing in three new international players. The Blaze are looking to build some momentum with only one win so far this season.
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15: Hi there, I'm Jai Moss. Donald Trump insists the peace deal with Iran prevents the country from having a nuclear weapon, despite the 14-point memorandum of understanding still remaining under wraps. The US president says he'd like to walk the world through exactly what's in the agreement, and he hopes Iran can thrive moving forward.
16: I hope they do well. Look, whether they do well or poorly, they can't have a nuclear weapon. If they had a nuclear weapon, they would have blown up Israel, they would have blown up the Middle East, and they probably would have taken a shot at us.
15: Back home, One Nation has confirmed it's using virtual assistants in the Philippines to set up its candidates' Facebook pages, despite raising more than $4 million through crowdfunding. News Corp's reporting that while the content is created here, some pages are labelled as being managed from overseas. And Sydney's longest-running trains have been suspended from service following repeated vandalism and cabin break-ins. Just last week, two teens broke into the cabin of a K-set train in the city's west, allegedly honking the horn and assaulting staff. Transport New South Wales say they're assessing security improvements before returning the fleet to service.
17: Quality duplexes from $629,000. 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
15: In sport, the countdown is on for Origin tonight. Mitch Moses is back for the Blues as they look to claim the series against Queensland in Game 2 at the MCG. The 5'8 returns from a hamstring strain to reunite with Nathan Cleary in the halves. And the AFL is looking at playing home and away games in India in the future. 10,000 people currently play Aussie rules in the country, with the league looking to expand it. The Bulldogs shaping as the most determined club to head to Mumbai. That's the latest in news and sport.
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18: Good morning. Canberra Mountain, Mossvale Road looking good east and westbound. Milton, the Princess Highway, a little busy at times as you make your way through the shopping area. For inquiry, no problems on Sheep Cross Road. And from the Southern Highlands, a fair amount of traffic on the Hume Motorway heading northbound to the Campbelltown area. For 24/7 roadside assistance, that's here to help, not just tow. 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That's the latest traffic with Stolzy and Izzy for breakfast on the Power FM.
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20: Partly cloudy conditions expected for your Wednesday across the Shoalhaven and Southern Highlands. In the Shoalhaven today, we are reaching tops of 22 degrees, currently sitting at 15 in Nowra. And for the Southern Highlands, max temperatures of 18 degrees is expected, as currently 8 degrees in Barrel.
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0: Bring it on. The three words we say as we make our way into game day, Wednesday, hump day. Yes, that midweek bump, that little bit of a hill in the middle of the week. We're going to hit it with some air. Yeehaw. Good morning, Isabel Capone.
1: Good morning. Yeehaw. We are all ready and we're pumped and we're excited that it's a Wednesday.
0: Yes, State of Origin number 2 in Melbourne tonight. Everyone, get ready for a big evening. Can the Blues win the series tonight, or will it go to a decider? We don't know.
1: But you can always give us a call at any point throughout the show. 442-33-949. Your thoughts, your predictions, how you think it's all going to go down.
0: Now, who do you go for? I mean, considering the fact that you're from South Australia.
1: Yes.
0: You have voted, you've thrown your weight behind the Dolphins.
1: Well, yeah. Queensland? When I joined the show, put all the teams into a wheel generator, and I came up with the Dolphins, and I've barracked the Dolphins since then.
0: So that's a Queensland side. So you're voting for, are you a Maroon?
1: I might have to go Queensland, although I live in New South Wales. So it's a bit complicated. I mean, also, I didn't grow up watching State of Origin or NRL or anything like that. There's no South Australian team. So I could just go for both, right?
0: Back in the day, there was the Adelaide Rams.
1: I don't even remember the Adelaide Rams.
0: Not a lot of people do. No. In fact, it was a failed venture. That's why it's no longer there. Yeah. But
1: could I just go for both teams or just go for whoever's winning?
0: You got to pick a side. Hey, look, besides all that, look, we'll get to that throughout the morning. Stay with us. We've got another big one lined up for you. $5,000. We'll put all that money on the line again for Scatterbrain. Thanks to New Image Kitchens and Shoalhaven Gas. Yes, it's a considerable amount of money. It is a tough test. It's not easy. But can we find our next Scatterbrain champion? We've only had one this year.
1: It's okay. Still early. We're only 6 months into the year now?
0: Yes, gone fast.
1: Blink and you miss it, I tell you.
0: What the beep did they say has people perplexed? I believe we're playing for
1: $300.
0: That's gone up fast.
1: It has. It's a massive thank you to ActuAGL. So, that returns from 7:30 this morning, and our power play is back for the day, playing out whatever song that you vote for via our social media page through Facebook, 949 Power FM.
0: We'll get to all that in just a little bit. I know that you've had quite your deal already this morning. We'll unpack that next, right? It's Bruno Mars. Good morning.

0: Breaky Show with Stolze and Izzy. Morning all. It is the day of the power play. It's now thanks to Narra Farmers Market. We'll get to that in just a little bit because this morning has been quite the morning already.
1: Yeah, got up to get to work about 4:30 in the morning. Obviously, I had my backpack ready, all, you know, as I do every day. I got into the car and I put the key into the ignition and my car didn't turn on.
0: Yeah.
1: So it's happened before to a point where, like, I've gone to put the key in and I haven't clicked it over. But then eventually it does and okay. It turns on. I've never actually sat in the car for a good 10, 15 minutes trying to get my car to start.
0: Yeah.
1: I'm no expert as to cars. They all look the same to me. They all operate the same. I just get from A to B. So I don't know whether I've left some sort of light on. I always turn off the lights in my car. Mm. I always make sure it's like quadruple, like locked before I leave it for the night. So a bit of a panic this morning, I've had to wake up my my roommates, the poor things. I was fast asleep and I had to knock on the door and get one of them to take me to work this morning.
0: Yeah.
1: So bless them. They've come to take me to work this morning, but now I don't know exactly what to do about my car. Is it the battery? Is it the oil? And maybe I just had a mini like anxiety panic attack and just forcefully was trying to turn the car on and just wasn't working.
0: Sounds like it could be the battery. You know, battery's always a wonderful thing, but I'm no mechanic either, is he? But these things happen. Cars, you know, when you're sitting in there for 15 minutes trying, once it's gone, it's gone.
1: I know.
0: It's like
1: the heart sinks.
0: I was in the shower this morning and only to be, Rachel came into the bathroom. Of course, she had her eyes were still shut and she just puts her, I'm like, darling. Darling,
1: it's too early for this,
0: honey.
1: Say hello to me for the least.
0: What is going on? She's like, Izzy's calling you. Izzy's like, what?
1: That's the thing, I never call you early in the morning. I'm like, yeah, I'll see you at work tomorrow, you know.
0: Your phone's buzzing. Okay, all right.
1: Yeah. And lo and behold, well, the thing is that when my dad came to visit Narra a couple of weeks back, prior to us going to Europe, he said, Izzy, you need to go get your car serviced. He said, you need this, this, and this. Make sure you get it done before we go to Europe. And obviously, I didn't go and do it.
0: Well,
1: and he said to me, Izzy, you're going to get back, and in about a week and a half, it's not going to turn on. Right. And guess what happened? It didn't turn on.
0: It happens every day, Izzy. Don't worry. It happens every day. But, Guido turns around and says, Simon, you're dead. What hope do the rest of us got?
1: What hope have
0: the rest of us got?
1: Oh, he's going to kill me.
0: He's actually going to murder me. Look, these things.
1: Nah,
0: hey, stick around as we galvanise ourselves and get ready for this morning's power play. It's going to be a whole lot of fun. All right, got some big doozies for us as Izzy just gets ready.
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0: 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Stolte and Izzy doing it with you for your Wednesday, which, of course, is all about our power play.
1: Stolte and Izzy's

0: 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You could be a winner. We've got two songs that's posted up on Facebook as we speak, Izzy.
1: Yeah, and this week's theme is 90s hip-hop.
0: Yeah, some bangers.
1: Yeah, we never really ever play 90s hip-hop. So this is going to be something very niche,
0: yeah.
1: But something that we know that you all love as well.
0: Absolute bangers this morning. Two great songs. If either song, whichever one wins, I'm okay with.
1: Yeah, I actually think I'm going to be pretty civil about it.
0: Yeah, I've actually, I'll even, you know what, I would love for people to go to the Facebook page and vote for the song that you chose. I want you to win this morning. I literally want it, and this is not reverse psychology.
1: I'm like, what's the motive?
0: Please, choose Izzy's song. Don't choose my song this morning. I don't want to win.
1: Well,
0: I don't want to win this morning, but I might.
1: Yeah.
0: I might.
1: So the song that you've picked this morning is House of Pain,
0: Jump Around.
1: Jump Around.
0: Jump Around.

0: It's a great song. And it's a perfect way to start the morning too. But
1: this is why I've chose it at 8:20 a.m. If you like that, you want to hear that, you want to be on the bandwagon of House of Pain, head to the Power FM Facebook page and give that a like.
0: But don't do that until you hear the song that I've picked out. I've gone Blackstreet, No Diggity.
1: I like the way you
0: So if you want to be in the car this morning, wind down those windows and like act really cool whilst you're in the car, it's definitely could do that to this song. I got to bag it up.
1: I like the way you 90s hip hop, right?
0: Oh, so
1: go
0: cool.
1: And give Izzy's one a love. Let her win this one. I want you to win. I want you to take it out, I think.
0: Well, no, there's been a comment that's already been left already by Belinda, and she said, I like Izzy's pick. Sorry, Stalls, you can't win 2 weeks in a row, man. And I said, yes, say it louder for the people at the back. I responded to Belinda, and then you said, yeah, both are great, but I'm just thinking about the pop at 8:20 tomorrow.
1: I'm just thinking about the pop, man.
0: And I just commented back saying, you couldn't let me have one comment, could
1: just,
0: you?
1: Just commenting. I was just thinking about the pop at 8:20 this morning.
0: You couldn't just let me have it.
1: You know, I was just thinking about the pop. I was thinking about it. I can't make it down. I can't make it down. So get down to your seat and jump around. But if you don't want to hear the pop of House of Pain, don't pick my song. Go, and I don't want Izzy to lose twice in a row, 2 weeks in a row.
0: Oh, no, okay, it's so, just, you've just so been go, sorry.
1: Go and choose Izzy's song ahead of mine, please. Please.
0: Okay.
1: All right. As all thanks to Nowra Farmers Market, we welcome them on board for the Power Play. A lot of fun that we had this morning. Hey, stick around because all your latest local news is not too far away.
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8: Morning, I'm Jackie Lim. Environmental concerns are growing after a fuel spill near Nowra. About 2,500 litres of fuel leaked into a creek on Budgong Road after a tanker crash earlier this month. Days later, dozens of dead fish and native eels were found, along with hundreds of shrimp. Experts fear the damage could be far more widespread. The EPA is now investigating as residents question whether poor signage is sending heavy vehicles onto the narrow road. Housing groups say a growing number of people in the Southern Highlands are experiencing hidden homelessness. More residents are couch surfing, sleeping in cars or living in unsafe conditions as housing pressures worsen. The 2021 census showed 82 people were homeless in Windjarcarriby, while more than 170 sought support services in 2023. Argyle Housing says rising rents, low vacancy rates and cost of living pressures are driving the trend. The group is calling for more affordable housing and long-term solutions to address the issue. Good news for Gerringong, with the nearly new charity shop set to keep operating after fears it would close. A new volunteer-run organisation stepped in, backed by strong community support and a new base for sorting donations.
9: Funds raised by the new organisation will be used to support residents, community groups and charities through the municipality and beyond.
8: Kiama Deputy Mayor Melissa Matters there. A gourmet burger has taken the crown at a South Coast food comp. The winning entry from Five Little Pigs was crowned best at the Battle of the Burgers event in Huskisson as part of the Shoalhaven Autumn Celebration of Food. King's Poker Barbecue, Katarina and Club Jervis Bay all tied for second. And in local sport, the action returns tonight in the New South Wales Premier League netball comp, with the South Coast Blaze taking on the GWS Fury. Head coach of the Blaze, Margie Parr, says tactics will be key, with the Fury introducing an X factor to the comp.
5: We are very aware that GWS has three newcomers into their side, international players, and are coming in seasoned and off the back of their own competitions overseas.
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11: Hi there, I'm Jai Moss. Donald Trump says he's told Russia it should make a deal with Ukraine, with the conflict now dragging on longer than the First World War. The US president will hold another meeting with Vladimir Putin today and says too many people are being killed.
12: Last month, they lost 35,000 soldiers between the two of them. This is on a monthly basis, they averaged 25,000 people, mostly soldiers, young, beautiful people.
11: Meantime, a win for tens of thousands of childcare workers who'll be spared from a pay cut after Canberra agreed to double its funding to retain a subsidy that'll keep their higher salaries in place. That'll cost taxpayers another $3.6 billion through to the end of 2028. And three Mexican nationals have been arrested after allegedly trying to import $185 million worth of meth into Australia. Australian federal police say they intercepted a container from Mexico in Sydney, alleging the walls were infused with methamphetamine. Further searches at a home in the city's northwest resulted in the arrest of three people believed to be the intended recipients.
13: Quality duplexes from $629,000. 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
11: Checking sport, 90,000 fans are expected to pack the MCG tonight, with Queensland fighting to keep the Origin Series alive in Game 2 against New South Wales. Maroons captain Cameron Munster says it'll be surreal to lead the team onto the hallowed turf.
14: And have a chance to lead these boys out is something very special, and hopefully I can make my family proud, but also the Queenslanders around us, around the world.
11: And in AFL, the tribunal has upheld a three-match ban handed to North Melbourne's Paul Curtis. The Roos forward was charged after a tackle left West Coast Hamish Davis concussed. That's the latest in news and sport.
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15: Between Control and Berry at this stage, fairly good run on the Princess Highway going north and southbound. Also Falls Creek, Jervis Bay Road to the Princess Highway. Between Robertson and Mossvale, no major delays on the Illawarra Highway in both directions. And from the Southern Highlands, steady flow traffic on the Hume Motorway making its way northbound. You can make hospitals a happier place for sick kids by making a tax-deductible deduction to Starlight by June 30 at starlight.org.au, because happiness matters. That's the latest traffic with Stolzy and Izzy for breakfast on Power FM.
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0: 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Power FM weather.
18: Couple of clouds about, and we are expected to see those stick around for our Wednesday across the Shoalhaven and Southern Highlands. In the Highlands today, we are reaching max temps of 18 degrees, currently sitting at 8 in Mossvale, and max temps of 22 degrees expected for the Shoalhaven today, currently 15 in Culburra.
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18: Game two.
19: That's right. The MCG. A lot of sport happening at the moment.
18: Oh, there's heaps.
19: I know.
18: There's heaps. And, of course, the World Cup continues. Australia's playing the US on Saturday morning.
19: It's a fiesta. It's a smorgasbord. It's a buffet. A buffet of sport. You could, look, we will touch on that. Yeah, we'll eat it all up next. All right, it's Taylor Swift right now with Elizabeth Taylor. It's Power FM.

0: 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Make sure you have 442-33949 ready to go in your phones. 5K. It's pretty cool. Just on 17 to 7, the world of sport is delightful at the moment, Izzy.
1: Let's have a look.
2: From across the world and in our own backyard, sport.
0: Well, we can't go past State of Origin number 2 happening at the MCG tonight. Queensland have not won at the MCG since 1995. So,
1: wow, okay.
0: A long time between drinks for them to have a W in Melbourne, but they have won on the odd occasion, or more than the odd occasion. All is in readiness, of course. Mitchell Moses is lined up, but Payne Haas is back. Can they do it? Will they wrap it up? Well, that remains to be seen. We have our Facebook meme at the moment asking you who will win and by how many.
1: Yeah, so you can always leave your thoughts and predictions there.
0: Yeah, I mean, I didn't want to gloss on this too much, Izzy, but whilst you were away, game number one did happen.
1: Yes, it did.
0: And we did some predictions on that morning. I'm just pressing rewind here. But my prediction for State of Origin number one will be the Blues 22, Maroons 20.
3: Yep.
0: There you go. Heard it here first. Okay. We'll check back in with that tomorrow to find out whether or not that comes true. But 22 points to 20.
3: Okay.
0: Heard it here first. I've got form. I've got form at the moment. I'm thinking that tonight.
1: Sure.
0: The Blues will win by 26 points to 18. 26-18. There you are.
1: 26-18.
0: You've heard it here first. The Blues 26, Queensland 18.
1: Okay, it's been documented. We'll see if it will change. And change
0: predictions
1: tomorrow.
0: From yourself. What do you reckon? Are you going for? Have you finalised who you're going for? Are you going for Queensland?
1: I guess I'll go for Queensland.
0: Oh,
1: yeah, if I have to be the devil's advocate. All right, I'll be a Queenslander for a night. Queensland, let's say 18 to. Can they actually score 18? Is that cool?
0: Oh, someone come into 119 McMahon's Road and help me out.
1: Is that how the scoring works?
0: Please come and help me.
1: 18 to 14.
0: Okay, 18-14.
1: I'm going to say maybe a lower scoring game, but maybe I'm underestimating it. I don't know.
0: Okay. Serenity now. Serenity now, everybody.
1: All right, well, we'll see if your prediction changes at any point.
0: Let's turn our attention to the World Cup, of course. At the moment, we have France and Senegal doing battle. Later today, Iraq taking on Norway, Argentina and Algeria, and Austria and Jordan. Of course, yesterday we had our mates across the ditch, New Zealand, a 2-0 draw with Iran.
1: Yeah, and after that game had concluded yesterday, they were asked to leave the US.
0: Yes.
1: So they've had to relocate to, I believe it's Mexico.
0: They've had
1: to relocate to.

0: A big game. We need our adequate rest time. You know, we really do need that to recover better. So, yeah, I totally get. So that would have been a bit of a bummer. But this is all politically charged.
1: Yeah, of course. It's all got like a little bit of ulterior motives there. But yeah, plenty of World Cup action to keep us entertained.
0: Okay. All right. Okay. 18-14. And 26-18.
1: Okay.
0: And you're a Queenslander.
1: I've gone Queensland. All right.
0: Help me now. Help me. Sweet baby Jesus, help me.
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1: 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Morning all. We hope that you're having a fantastic start to your day. Coming up,
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2: Morning, I'm Jackie Lim. Emergency wait times at Shoalhaven Hospital are under scrutiny, with new figures showing significant delays for urgent patients. Latest data reveals fewer than 1 in 4 Category 2 patients are being treated on time, while ambulance transfer times have also fallen well below target. The opposition says it's the worst performance in the state, but the government argues the system is under pressure, with emergency presentations at record levels. A landmark legal challenge is scheduled for a two-day hearing in the Land and Environment Court later this week. Bega Council issued an eviction notice for a tiny home on wheels at the Coolagalite property in April last year. The decision potentially to impact the starts by many councils across the state, including Shoalhaven and Kiama. One of the Tiny House on Wheels residents, Joshua Hines, seeking donations to a GoFundMe campaign to cover the estimated $40,000 legal bill.
0: The fact is that councils are taking action against tiny home people. That action is inconsistent. It's not happening to everyone, but the fact that it's not happening to everyone and that the legislation is applied inconsistently means that people with tiny homes are living in fear, and it's stopping people from wanting to live tiny, which is a great sustainable housing option. We all know how hard it is to get a house.
2: Hundreds have gathered on the south coast to farewell a well-known surfer, father and local tradesman. Around 600 people attended a service at Manyana for Nathan Bartlett, who died while surfing near Cape St. George last month. His son delivering an emotional tribute as family and friends remembered him as a devoted dad and respected member of the community. A GoFundMe for the Bartlett family has now reached more than $200,000. And the lineup for a nearby music festival has just dropped. Yours and Ours 2026 this morning revealing Canada's Baby No Money and Aussie gem G Flip will headline the two-day festival in Wollongong this October. They'll be joined by the likes of Ballpark Music and the DMAs, as well as stacks of local acts.
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1: Hi there, I'm Jai Moss. Donald Trump says he's told Israel to back off on its strikes targeting Hezbollah in Lebanon, with Iran insisting that aggression's not allowed under its peace deal with the US. The president says Israel's been fighting the militant group for too long.
5: You don't have to knock down an apartment house every time you're looking for somebody, because there are a lot of people in those apartment houses, and they're not all Hezbollah, that I can tell you.
1: Back home, Pauline Hanson will address the National Press Club in Canberra today for the first time in her 30-year political career. There's expected to be plenty of pressure on the One Nation founder in the wake of a recent poll finding she's now the country's preferred Prime Minister. War veteran Ben Robert Smith has had his bail conditions changed so he can visit the Australian War Memorial. The former SAS soldier is currently facing 5 counts of war crime murder relating to his time in Afghanistan between 2009 and 2012. Robert Smith was invited to the event in Canberra as a Victoria Cross recipient. And a petition to give Aussies a public holiday if the Socceroos qualify for the World Cup knockout stages is gaining traction. It's racked up more than 3,000 signatures on change.org.
29: Quality duplexes from $629,000. 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
1: In sport, Hudson Young says he's about to live out his childhood dream in tonight's Origin clash at the MCG. The Blues enforcer telling Nine he's excited to team up with Tolu Kola at centre.
6: He's been really good. He's a great communicator in defence, and he's such an excitement machine with the footy. And as a back row, I love having players outside me like that you can just whip the ball and let him do his thing.
1: And Serena and Venus Williams are making a return to doubles at Wimbledon. The sisters handed a wild card entry into the competition, which starts later this month. That's the latest in news and sport.
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7: In the Pomeroy, no major problems on Little Road and Bolong Road. Milton and Princess Highway, a little busy at times around Machin Porter Drive, but traffic is moving. Between Barrel, Mittagong, Barrel Road is clear. And from the Southern Highlands, you'll have a good run on the Hume Motorway going north and the southbound. Learn about your rights as a renter under the New South Wales Government rental reforms. 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That's the latest traffic with Stoles in Izzy for breakfast on Power FM.
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2: 22 degrees expected across the Shoalhaven for your Wednesday. Currently sitting at 15 in Barrie, and for the Southern Highlands, max temps of 18 degrees expected. Currently 7 degrees in Mittagong.
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3: Morning, everyone. Well, it has been a wild ride already. Great that you made it. And, well, big shout out to your roommate for dropping you to work this morning.
2: I know. I had to do the knock on the door. Hey, my car's not starting. Could you take me to work? And she was like, yes, I can.
3: Everyone loves that, you know.
2: Yeah. I really do appreciate them. Yeah, the both of them.
3: Of the beautiful relationship of having a roommate is being able to do the...
2: I know.
3: Need a ride.
2: And the dog was also looking at me this morning going, Izzy, not now, it's too early.
3: Well, you are here, and we have a competition happening at the moment too. Wow.
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0: That's right. Now, two absolute bangers, and I'm already telling people this morning, vote for Izzy's song. Go to the Power FM Facebook page. Don't vote for my song, right? I want Izzy to win. Go.
1: This is reverse psychology 101.
0: No, go and vote for Izzy's song. Give her love. Because don't vote for my song because, you know, if we're talking about the pop at 8:20 a.m. this morning, it's hard to go past House of Pain. I can't make it.

0: jump up and get down.
1: Yeah.
0: It's a great song.
1: Yeah, a fantastic song. 8:20 a.m. this morning. Will that be played or will it be?
0: Blackstreet's No Diggity.
1: Oh. I like the way you work it, no diggity. Bag it up.
0: Also like features Dr. Dre and Queen Penn.
1: Okay.
0: Back in 1996, I believe it was.
1: Great song.
0: That yeah, it's awesome. I love it.
1: Get Izzy the dub. Give it a love. All right. Go to the Facebook page. It's pinned up the top. You can't miss it at the moment. House of Pain is slightly ahead.
0: Yeah, only by like one or two votes. Yeah, something like that. It's very slim.
1: Don't let me win again. I don't. Come on.
0: This is someone like you. You do like to win, and we do get competitive about this. So who knows? Who knows?
1: I would like to give up all my votes to yourself, but we'll see what the people say. All thanks to Nowra Farmers Market. Which song do you want to press play on? It's over to you, good people of the Shoalhaven and Highlands. Steve Fenwick's up next.

0: Breaky Show with Stolze and Izzy. Round about this time, we'd catch up with our tech guide, Steve Fenwick. For some reason, unreachable this morning, which is unlike Steve.
1: Yeah, so we hope he's okay.
0: Yeah.
1: And we're all good, but we'll reconvene.
0: Well, of course, he's been coming on this time, or whilst you're away, we've got Steve on.
1: Yeah.
0: To come by and shake it up a little bit in the world of tech.
1: Yeah, everyone keeps staying informed about all the latest stuff and all that kind of thing. But you had mentioned this while I was gone, yeah?
0: Yeah.
1: I'm still thinking about me being away.
0: Oh.
1: As one does.
0: Well, I can imagine. As you know, when you spend so much time OS and your mind adrift to all the drinks by the pool, by the beach.
1: Yeah, I romanticise what my life could look like if I ever lived in London.
0: Okay.
1: If I ever studied there and et cetera, et cetera. But mainly, I did mention this maybe a couple of days before I got back. I mentioned it on the show if you missed it. I met a guy there in Athens, in Greece, and his name is Spiros.
0: Spiros.
1: And Spiros and I have been talking since I had come back to Australia.
0: Okay.
1: And it's going very swimmingly.
0: The fact that there's 15,000 kilometres between you, that's problematic.
1: It's sad because it's like, you know, it's just the way of my romantic life at the moment. It's like he's there, but I'm not.
0: Okay, all right.
1: Yeah, it's kind of sad.
0: What will bring these two lovers together? Who knows?
1: Who knows?
0: But there you go.
1: Who knows? The world has a crazy way of thinking and doing sometimes, you know?
0: Okay, all right.
1: I just want to throw that out there.
0: Let's come back. Let's come back, you know. Let's bridge the gap here, back between the 15,000 kilometres between here and Greece. I think that's the...
1: Yes.
0: Roughly?
1: Yeah.
0: Okay.
1: Yeah, it's probably about 11 p.m. now at night, 11:30 p.m. at night in Athens.
0: Yeah. Okay, well, so we're still there.
1: Sleep.
0: You're still there. Well, welcome to the Breakfast Show in the Shoalhaven and the Highlands today. Stand by because this morning we've got a new jackpot at amount when it comes to what the beep did they say, thanks to ActuAGL. We'll put all that on the line very soon. It's Power FM.
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0: Al Brekkie Show with Mark Morrison. Return of the Mac just on 25 past 7. Morning. Your local news is not too far away. Stand by right now.
1: ActuAGL lights up lives and powers moments right across the region. ActuAGL, the energy for around here. Stolzy and Izzy's. What the f*** did they say?
0: Oh, 300 bucks.
2: Yeah, 300 bucks. A nice sum of money for a Wednesday morning. It's left... This latest piece of audio has left people stumped. It's left them confused. It's left them perplexed.
0: Now, all the previous answers are at 949powerfm.com.au. I believe cheeky smile, was it? Or a fake smile?
2: A fake smile. A hanky, a cat, a mustache. Mm-hmm. And yesterday, the latest guest was a mullet.
0: A mullet.
2: Someone who dons the glorious old mullet.
0: Yes, business at the front, party at the back.
2: I think it's very brave if someone's got the mullet, you know?
0: I think it's...
2: It can be very frowned upon, you know?
0: Well, I think it's celebrated, the mullet these days. More and more people having mullets.
2: Yeah, well, it should be.
0: Well, but it's not our what the beep word. Here is our piece of audio.
3: Complete this sentence. You can never trust anyone who has a...
0: Rove McManus there, doing Rove McManus things.
2: Yes, I do remember seeing him on the TV back in the early 2000s.
0: Now, 442-339-49, thanks to ActuAGL. All right, tell us what that is, and we will part with $300.
3: Complete this sentence. You can never trust anyone who has a...
2: So funny, that is. So
0: well,
2: funny.
0: Over to you, good people of the Shoalhaven and Highlands, 442-339-49. What the beep did they say?
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14: Morning, I'm Jackie Lim. The New South Wales EPA is investigating a fish kill linked to a major fuel spill west of Nowra. Around 2,500 litres of fuel leaked into a creek at Budjong earlier this month. Ecologists say dozens of dead fish and native eels have now been found at the site. Shoalhaven City Council says it will take enforcement action against the company allegedly responsible. A federal government grants program will see three projects funded across the Gilmore electorate. Federal member Fiona Phillips announcing funding of $5,800 for the Kiama Jamboree RSL sub-branch to restore a monument, while the Jamboree RFS will also receive a grant of over $5,500 for works. $10,000 has gone to the Bomaderry RSL sub-branch. Housing groups say there's a growing hidden homelessness problem in the Southern Highlands. More people are now couch surfing, living in cars or staying in homes that aren't safe. 82 people were recorded as homeless in Whinger-Carrabee Shire at the last census, and 172 people reached out to homelessness services in 2022-23. Argyle Housing says rising rents, low vacancy rates and cost of living pressures are behind the increase. They say many people are still working or going to school but struggling to find stable housing. The organisation's calling for more affordable homes and long-term solutions to address the issue. And Whinger-Carrabee Council will save around $1.5 million after the state government finally transferred ownership of the RFS fleet of trucks from regional and rural councils to the fire service.
15: There's certainly a less of a burden on the staff to account for it, so there is in that, yes. It also affects our bottom line with depreciation, so it's around $1.5 million worth of accounting figures that we do there on it on our finances, so that with that being gone, it will be a relief there.
14: That's Mayor Jesse Fitzpatrick, who says it'll also make it easier for the RFS to manage when it calls its red fleet.
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16: Hi there, I'm Jai Morse. The US president will meet with his Russian counterpart later today, where he'll urge Vladimir Putin to end his war in Ukraine. Donald Trump has branded the conflict as ridiculous and says too many people are being killed.
17: Last month, they lost 35,000 soldiers between the two of them. This is on a monthly basis, they averaged 25,000 people, mostly soldiers, young, beautiful people.
16: The National Senate leader has written to the head of Virgin Australia, accusing the airline of unfairly punishing the customers who supported it through the pandemic. Bridget McKenzie's letter comes as Virgin prepares to pocket more than $90 million worth of unused travel credits from the COVID era. The deadline to redeem them expires at the end of the month. And Pauline Hanson is preparing to deliver the biggest speech of her career today at the National Press Club. The One Nation leader will present the party's vision for the future and is set to face plenty of pressure from economists demanding answers on how she'll tackle inflation. Hanson has never addressed the club in her 30-year political career.
1: Quality duplexes from $629,000. 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
16: In sport, Eagles defender Harry Edwards will meet with the AFL concussion panel after the 25-year-old started the season with three head knocks. He hasn't played since his most recent in the opening moments of the Round 9 loss to Melbourne. And around 90,000 fans are expected to pack the MCG for Game 2 of State of Origin tonight. Queensland is fighting to keep the series alive after New South Wales's come-from-behind win in the series opener. That's the latest in news and sport.
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18: If I'm wrong, the Princess Highway moving fairly well as you go past Turpentine Road, north and southbound. From Vincentia, traffic okay on the Bull Road to Island Point Road. Camberwell Mountain, steady flow traffic at times on Mossvale Road going eastbound. And from the Southern Highlands, traffic not too bad. Hume Motorway, north and southbound. 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That's latest traffic with Stolze and Izzy for breakfast on Power FM.
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2: Partly cloudy conditions expected for your Wednesday across the Shoalhaven and Southern Highlands. Currently sitting at 7 degrees in Sutton Forest. In the Highlands, we are reaching max temperatures of 18 degrees. And in the Shoalhaven at the moment, especially around the Milton Ulladulla areas, 15 degrees is the top at the moment. And we are reaching tops of 22 degrees.
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0: Just a quick update on our power play this morning. Two great songs. 90s hip hop is what we're talking about. All thanks to our mates at Nowra Farmers Market. My song this morning, it's okay.
2: It's good. It's good.
0: It's an 820 banger. I can't make it down. I can't make it down. So get out your seat and jump around. Go to 94.9 Power FM's Facebook page. Hit like if you want a House of Pain and jump around. Jump up and hit down. Or you can go for Izzy's selection. And I'd prefer if you did that this morning. Go and give it a love to Blackstreet because I want to see my mate get a win this morning. And if you'd like to see that too, then...
2: I like the way you work it. No, a lot of people think it's called Back It Up, the lyrics Back It Up, but it's Bag It Up.
0: Yeah.
2: Fun fact. But yeah, no, it's a great song to be listening to. Get us into the feel for our Wednesday morning heart reaction for Blackstreet's No Diggity. You know what, Stolze's been...
0: Or, of course, Stolze's if you want to hear House of Pain, if you want to jump around at 8.20, if you want to, you know, have a big pop, you know, like, whoa, that's up to you, though. That's up to you. I'm not going to try to influence anyone at all. Okay.
2: Sure.
0: Brittany's standing by. She's going to have a shot at What the Beep, all right? Can she score $300? It's Power FM.

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1: AGL lights up lives and powers moments right across the region. AGL, the energy for around here. Stolze and Izzy's, what the did they say?
0: All right, a jackpot's by $50 each and every day that the correct word is not identified. Plenty of reasons as why someone may be untrustworthy, Izzy. You know?
2: Yeah, we've said, haven't we, said if someone sweats a lot.
0: Sweats a lot.
2: What are you lying about?
0: Yeah.
2: You know, maybe they've got a beard. What are they hiding?
0: Mm.
2: People that have fake Instagram accounts, Finsters,
0: yeah,
2: as well, and use that to find out particular parts of information.
0: Oh, the mind boggles. But it can only be one word, and trying to nail down that word is the task at hand. We say good morning to Brittany. How are you this morning?
3: Good, thank you.
0: Got much on the agenda for today? What's happening?
3: Just getting the kids ready for school and off to work.
0: Okay.
2: Beautiful.
0: All right. Well, look, there's $300 here thanks to ActuAGL. I'm going to play this for you right now.
4: Complete this sentence. You can never trust anyone who has a...
2: What are you thinking there, Brittany?
3: Shower.
0: Shower. Can never have trust anyone who has a shower.
2: Why a shower?
3: I don't know. My husband called me and said, call and say shower. I don't even know.
0: Your hubby. Shout out to hubby.
3: Yeah, let's blame. Yeah. You have to blame Aaron for this.
0: Okay, well, a team effort from hubby and Brittany this morning. Rove McManus, of course, what's the beep?
4: Complete this sentence. You can never trust anyone who has a...
0: Okay, so we're locking in shower. Lock it in?
3: Yeah.
0: Lock it in. For $300, Brittany, let's go.
4: Complete this sentence. You can never trust anyone who has a...
3: shower.
0: Yes! Hey, what's wrong with showers? What is wrong with showers?
3: I don't know.
2: But you know what? Your hubby has helped you out there. So gold star for your hubby and for yourself. Well done, $300 is all yours.
3: Oh, beautiful.
0: Yes, of course, a lot of thinking happens in the shower. A lot of ideas come to people in the shower.
2: Yeah.
0: But then the big thing is everyone has these moments of clarity while standing in the shower, cleaning yourself and all the rest. But then all of a sudden you turn around and it's acting on those ideas when you get out of the shower. So, yeah. All right. Well, that was pretty random.
3: That was so random.
0: Yeah.
2: Yeah, the answer was very niche.
3: Oh, there you go.
0: Well, well done. What the beep did they say this morning's correct answer was the word shower. So, Brittany, $300 is all yours. Congratulations.
3: Yeah, thank you so much.
2: You're most welcome. Thanks so much for playing along.
3: Thank you.
0: All right. It's all thanks to ActuAGL. Lights up lives and powers moments right across the region. ActuAGL, the energy for around here. Pretty random one this morning.
2: It was very niche, very random. It acquired a lot of thinking. But yeah, Brittany, very well deserved. So now this means we'll have a brand new piece of audio tomorrow and the jackpot resets to $50.
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0: FM, Stolze and Izzy doing it with you for your Wednesday. It's time to catch up with the tech guys. Steve Fenwick, find him at techguide.com.au, the place to go to stay in the know of everything that's happening in the world of tech. Good morning, Steve.
1: Good morning, guys. How are we doing?
2: Yeah, we're doing very well, thank you. Let's kickstart things off. Now, Bupa has announced a new phone insurance product. Now, this not only covers the damage that can be done to your device, but also a lot of protection from scams and identity theft. Tell us more about it.
1: Yeah, this is really interesting, and I'm sure you've heard of phone insurance. It just covers your device. Mm. Usually it's sold when you buy a new phone. They'll say, do you want to add an extra $10 a month and we'll insure your phone? And a lot of people, they opt in. Some insurance, I didn't realise this, some insurance companies also, you can include your phone in your house and contents.
0: Okay.
1: Right. But, big but here, only covers you if you damage your phone at home. So if you're out, which is where we...

0: usually go with our phones,
1: yeah,
0: it's you're not covered. But this Bupa insurance cover does or covers it home and anywhere. But not only that, but the talk of cybercrime on the rise. They're saying that there's been an increase in the amount of incidents. They say a cyber incident happens every 6 minutes. That's according to the Australian Signals Directorate and Australian Cyber Security Centre. So someone's getting scammed or have their identity stolen every 6 minutes. Wow. Now, the average cost of recovery of those losses is $33,000.
2: Wow.
0: So that's a big impact, right? So
1: yes.
0: The insurance company here stepped in and said, right, well, we're going to insure you. 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We'll fix it for you. But with the rising amount of cybercrime, we're going to cover you there as well. Now, I've never heard of an insurance company doing that. 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This they don't cover your phone either, so if you break your phone, that's bad luck. But Bupa has come in from both sides. They're covering your phone and your and from protection from scams and identity theft. 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
2: Okay.
1: Bupa, for your service.
2: Well, I mean, nothing fires me up more when I hear the word scams. It just gets my blood boiling. I just started sweating when I heard the word scams there. I started sweating, grinding my teeth. Now I've got to go to the dentist. They're going to have to check something out.
1: That's more money.
2: Oh, dear.
1: And, of course, finally, Amazon has announced a Prime Day sales event. When would that be kicking off?
0: Well, if you're a Prime customer, July 7 is the date you circle in your calendar. 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Prime Day kicks off July 7 and runs through to July 13. And, of course, massive specials. 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But research shows that a lot of Aussie families, they're keeping their powder dry until the big sales event. So under these cost of living pressures, we're not spending as often as we do. We're waiting for these major sales events. So I think this one's going to be a massive one.
2: All right. Fantastic. 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It's the one-stop shop, the place to go to stay in the know when it comes to everything in the world of tech. Good on you, Steve.
0: Thanks, guys, and go the Blues.
2: Yeah.

0: Breakfast Show with Stolzy and Izzy. Well done to Brittany scoring $300 with What the Beep Did They Say? Thanks to ActuAGL. The word that was beeped out was showers.
1: Yes, shower. Showers. You can never trust anyone that has a shower.
0: I don't get it. I shower 2-3 times a day.
1: Shower is good for you.
0: Yeah.
1: You prefer that, you know, you are showering. Otherwise, I'd be asking a number of questions.
0: It's probably why Rove went off air. You know?
1: Yeah, that explains a lot.
0: Okay. Look, your local news is not too far away, but now as the phone lines get jammed, they are blowing up in a big way. 442-33949. Reason being, thanks to New Image Kitchens and Shoalhaven Gas, Scatterbrain is worth $5,000.
1: We would love for this money to go away. We would love for it to find a home. It could be yours. 442-33949. If you think you know you've got the goods.
0: Can you make all the planets align for 30 seconds and just have total clarity, peace of mind, astute? The word astute comes to mind straight away. Yeah. You've got to be ready to rock and roll. Get on the phones right now, although, yes,
1: you are.
0: You are. We can see.
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13: Morning, I'm Jackie Lim.
4: Support for a grieving South Coast family continues to grow as hundreds have gathered to honour a much-loved local. More than 600 people attended a funeral in Manyana for surfer and tradesman Nathan Bartlett, who died while in the water near Cape St George last month. The service was marked by an emotional tribute from his young son, as friends and family remembered him as a devoted dad and respected member of the community. A GoFundMe for the Bartlett family has now topped $200,000. Shoalhaven Hospital is facing pressure over emergency department delays, with new figures showing some of the slowest wait times in the state. Only 23% of urgent Category 2 patients were treated on time. That's according to the latest health data. Ambulance handover times have also slipped, with just over half of patients transferred to care within the recommended 30 minutes. The opposition has criticised the performance, while the government says rising demand and record emergency cases are placing the system under strain. A mouth-watering showdown on the South Coast has crowned a new burger champion. Five Little Pigs has taken out top spot at the Battle of the Burgers in Huskisson with a loaded creation featuring dry-aged brisket, bacon jam and crispy potato. Despite wet weather, crowds turned out for the event as part of the Shoalhaven Autumn Food Festival. King's Porker, Katarina and Club Jervis Bay tied for second. And in local sport, the second half of the season for the New South Wales Premier League netball begins tonight with a challenge for the South Coast Blaze. Head coach of the Blaze, Margie Parr, says opponents tonight, the GWS Fury, have three new overseas players lining up.
13: 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So with their entry comes a different style of play, which we've been having a look at. And we're trying to see what our structures and what our setups look like against that.
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14: Hi there, I'm Jai Moss. It's a big day for One Nation, with Pauline Hanson to address the National Press Club this afternoon, while the Fire the Lie campaign will be launched during tonight's State of Origin coverage. And while the party's rising support poses a threat to the Nationals, its leader Matt Canavan's told Nine he welcomes the competition.
15: Good luck for One Nation. As I say, I welcome the competition. I want to see solutions for the Australian people, but I think we've got the best solutions.
14: Experts say the Reserve Bank has made the right call by leaving the cash rate steady at 4.35% as inflation ever so slowly starts to fall. In fact, Compare the Market's David Kosh says they shouldn't have increased rates in May.
16: I thought they should have kept them on hold at the last board meeting when they put it up 0.25%, because I think they're underestimating just how tough Australian households are doing it.
14: And the FBI says a number of people are in custody over an alleged thwarted plot against the UFC fight Donald Trump hosted at the White House. The alleged plot involved drones carrying explosives flying into buildings.
12: Quality duplexes from $629,000. 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
14: In sport, Queensland State of Origin legend Wally Lewis says the death of Tino Fasua-Malawi's father will likely spur the Maroons to an even better performance tonight. The Maroons play the Blues in Game 2 in Melbourne. The King says Tino will lift even more than usual.
17: Tino will want to play the game of his life to reward his dad, and with the memory of that, I see that real benefit for Queensland.
14: And just quickly, in AFL, Eagle Harry Edwards is set to meet the concussion panel later this month. The 25-year-old has suffered three alone this year. That's the latest in news and sport.
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18: Greenwall Point Road, look okay. Nowra, Princess Highway, getting a little busy around Carla Street and Moss Street. And from Mossvale, traffic not too bad on the Illawarra Highway to Robertson. And from Sun Highlands, good run on Hume Motorway at the moment, going north and southbound. 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That's the latest traffic with Stolzy and Easy for Breakfast on Power FM.
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0: Partly cloudy with a top of 22 degrees around the Shoalhaven in the Highlands today. A little bit of cloud about and a top of 18.
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0: Now, thanks to the friendly team at Nowra Farmers Market, if you grab an I Love Nowra Farmers Market sticker in store, pop it on your card, display it on your car, and keep an eye on the Nowra Farmers Market Facebook page, you could be a winner. All right, when you pop in, make sure you get your sticker. We have gone back to the 90s. We've got some hip-hop happening. Now, there is only a matter of a couple of votes in this at best.
1: Yeah. It's quite neck and neck at the moment. So your vote really does count. 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
0: Now, we have in my corner, if you give it the thumbs up, we've got a little song that, you know, maybe you want to hear at 8:20. Maybe it'll pop. Maybe it'll make your morning. I don't know. I can't make it.

0: House of Pain. Nice.
1: Or you can love react to my pick for this week, which is Blackstreet's No Diggity.
0: Another great song, you know. I like the way you work it, no diggity. Yeah.
1: If you want to be driving into work like an absolute boss today for a Wednesday and go, yeah, today's my day, I'm going to own it.
0: Is he's working really hard here.
1: Trying to convince him.
0: Give her the win, guys. Go and like Black. Don't. No one wants House of Pain at 8:20.
1: No, I will not fall for this.
0: Nobody wants to.
1: I will not fall for this. No, you need to go and vote for what you actually want. Do not fall for this.
0: No one wants to hear House of Pain in 10 minutes' time to absolutely light up your morning, do they?
1: He's pulling everybody's legs.
0: Give her the win. Come on. See, I'm being big about this. Give her. It's 94.9 Power FM's Facebook page. Like or love, it's up to you, but go for it. Go on.
1: Go on.
0: Okay.
1: I'll fall for it then.
0: $5,000 on the line. We play Scatterbrain next. Okay, get ready. It's a good letter this morning too. It's Power FM.

0: RFM, Stiles and Izzy for breakfast. Our power play thanks to Nowra Farmers Market. It's neck and neck. It's even. So your vote will count in a big way. Be the deciding vote. So either House of Pain, Jump Around, or Blackstreet, No Diggity.
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0: And be the deciding vote.
1: Yeah,
0: go
1: do
0: on.
1: It.
0: All right.
1: Do it.
0: We'll play that in a matter of moments. Right now, ooh, get ready.
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0: All right, $5,000 is on the line for 30 seconds work. Brittany from Nowra joins us. How are you this morning, Brittany?
3: Good, how are you?
1: Yeah, we're very good, thank you. What's on the agenda today?
3: Nothing too much. I've gone to the doctors and sorting out some health issues, but okay. I thought I'd have a chance at this morning.
0: Well, look, do you believe in signs, Brittany? Because the first sign is that we've had about 1,000 phone calls come through that have a shot at the title this morning. And wow. Yes, you will be our contestant this morning. But also, we just had Brittany win $300 with What the Beep. So could it be a sign that we have two
1: Brittanys?
0: Wow. Wow.
3: Yeah, Brittany Day.
0: Brittany Day. Well,
1: we're Brittany. I love
0: it. Okay. Well, let's see. I know that Brittany did it before. Let's see if this Brittany can do it again. Do it again. Okay. All right, so Brittany, I'm going to read you out the rules of engagement. Best of luck. One letter, 10 questions, 30 seconds to get them. All right, Brittany, all your answers have to start with the same letter that we give you. The timer will start after Izzy asks the first question. Brittany, you can't use the same word twice. We have to take your first answer. You can pass a question if you don't know. And if we have time, Brittany, we will come back to it.
1: Okay. The letter that you're playing with today is the letter P.
0: P, great letter, I think.
3: You think?
0: P for Paul.
1: Yes, okay. Yeah, I reckon.
3: P
1: yeah.
3: for Paul.
1: We're okay. on here, well, we're on here.
0: Okay.
3: Okay.
1: All right, Brittany, with the letter P, name for us an element on the periodic table.
3: I'll pass.
1: An Aussie sports person.
3: Pass.
1: A prime minister.
3: I'll pass.
1: A band.
3: A band?
1: Yes.
3: Paramore.
1: A type of fish.
3: Puffer fish.
1: A flower.
3: Peony.
1: A Shoalhaven beach.
3: Pebbly beach.
1: Oh my goodness.
0: The remaining questions here would have been a male actor. Brittany, you would have said.
3: I don't know.
0: Paul Rudd. Paul Walker, Patrick Dempsey.
1: Oh, yeah,
0: Patrick Swayze. She's like the wind through my tree. A type of bird. And
3: pigeon.
1: Yeah, pigeon.
0: Yeah. And something in your kitchen. Something in your kitchen was the last one there.
3: A pan.
1: Yeah. It was just those first three, I reckon.
0: Yeah. Look, element on the periodic table, platinum, plutonium,
3: potassium,
0: palladium, phosphorus, an Aussie sports person, Pat Cash, Pat Rafter, Pat Cummings, Peter Sterling. Peter still.
1: A lot of Pats, Peters and Patricks.
0: There is. Paddy Mills, you know. And if anyone was wondering, a Prime Minister, the easiest one to go to is Australia's Paul Keating. Paul Keating. Everyone's been in the news of late, all our Prime Ministers, past and present. Brittany, unfortunately, you couldn't do it again for the Britneys today, but you had a shot.
3: Yeah, that's all that matters.
0: That's it. Okay.
1: Well, thank you for being a good sport and thanks for calling up and playing along.
3: Great. Thank you.
0: All right. Bye.
1: Bye.
0: I thought we were on to something there, Izzy.
1: Yes, likewise. But $5,000 remains here with us for the moment. 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

0: 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You could be a winner. All right, welcome on board, team. Love that, love that. This morning has been quite the battle. There's two songs. You head to the Facebook page. You either like mine or love Izzy's. Okay.
1: It's been a very close call this morning. We're talking about all things 90s hip-hop. And you had a very, very strong contender this morning.
0: Big banger.

0: But today, by the slightest of margins.
1: Yes, and the last minute responses there, the final slots of people that are coming through and voting and taking the time to do so.
0: If you voted in the last 5 minutes, your vote really did count.
1: It did count.
0: It did count. Big way.
1: But I know, despite Stalzy's reverse psychology, you all would have voted the right way anyway.
0: Yeah, great song. I'm very happy for it to be playing. Thanks to Nowra Farmers Market, we are pressing play on Black Street. No Dignity.
1: Let's go.
0: It's our power play. Morning. I like the place.

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1: Our power play for this week. Thanks to Nowra Farmers Market. Like that. Very cool. Gee, I like the power plays. Good fun. Good fun, isn't it?
3: Yeah, I'm sure that's put an extra bit of oomph into your Wednesday morning. You're like, yeah, I got this.
1: Remember when you pop into Nowra Farmers Market, grab one of the I Love Nowra Farmers Market, their stickers in store and display it on your car and keep an eye on the Nowra Farmers Market Facebook page and you could be a winner. All right. Okay.
3: Done for another week. Thank you to all those that got involved.
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8: Morning, I'm Jackie Lim. Whinger Carabee's long-standing issue with RFS vehicles is finally being fixed. Ownership of the fire trucks being transferred from local councils to the Rural Fire Service, ending a system where councils carried the costs but had no operational control. Mayor Jesse Fitzpatrick says the change removes an anomaly and will also deliver financial savings for ratepayers. The move is expected to streamline responsibilities and better align funding with how the vehicles are actually used. More than $20,000 is being pumped into new and upgraded memorials on the South Coast. Three projects have secured federal grants under the Saluting Their Service program. Bomaderry RSL will enhance its war memorial with new tribute seating, while Kayama Jambaroo RSL restores a historic Japanese cannon for prominent display, and Jambaroo RFS will also create a new space for remembrance ceremonies. Local MP Fiona Phillips says the projects will help honour service personnel and ensure younger Aussies connect with our wartime history. Just down the road in the far south coast, a resident of a tiny home on wheels says many people are living in fear because of the inconsistent way councils in New South Wales interpret current planning legislation. Bega Valley Shire Council and a Coolagalite property owner are set to face off for a two-day hearing in the Land and Environment Court later this week. Joshua Hines, who is subject to an eviction notice, says he's hoping to set a legal precedent for people across the state, including in the Shoalhaven and Highlands.
9: This is a way that they can have safe and dignified houses, whether it's people post-bushfire, whatever the situation is. These little homes are part of the housing mix. They already are, and they're really important. And it's important for us to set a positive precedent. So we're asking for people to help donate to our campaign.
8: And Yours and Owls is back this October with a huge lineup just announced for the event in Wollongong. Baby No Money and G-Flip will headline the two-day festival, joined by Aussie favourites DMAs and Ballpark Music, alongside a strong mix of local acts.
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10: Hi there, I'm Jai Morse. The Nationals say those who voted for Labor at the last election must feel embarrassed as rival parties claim the government continues to lie. It comes as One Nation will air its Fire the Liar campaign nationwide tonight during State of Origin following Labor's tax changes. Senate leader Bridget McKenzie's told Seven she's had enough.
11: You know, I think what Australians are wanting to see is a party that's serious about actually delivering on the challenges that households are facing right now.
10: In other news, the salaries of Australia's highest paid departmental secretaries are under review. Questions have been raised about whether salary packages of between $800,000 and $1 million a year remain fit for purpose. An independent tribunal's told the Financial Review that leaders should be paid well for their expertise, but wages must also be publicly justifiable. And reptile remains found on the side of the road in Adelaide have been confirmed to belong to a saltwater croc. The discovery was made in the city's northwest in April, with the remains taken for testing. Investigations are continuing to find out how the croc came to be in Adelaide.
7: Quality duplexes from $629,000. 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
10: Checking sport, the AFL will propose the idea of capping long-term contracts in a meeting with club bosses next week. The league's website reports CEOs will meet on the Gold Coast for an annual summit with AFL boss Andrew Dillon to ask whether a cap on long-term deals would benefit the game. And Origin could be simulcast for the first time in its nearly 50-year history as a new TV rights deal is imminent. The NRL's looking at showing the series live on both pay TV and free-to-air networks from 2028 in a deal worth over $4 billion. That's the latest in news and sport.
7: 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Power FM traffic.
12: South Nowra, some heavy traffic on Princess Highway, northbound Hillcrest Avenue. Also Nowra, Princess Highway, Carnell Street and Moss Street. Falls Creek, good run on Jervis Bay Road to the Princess Highway. Mossvale, Argyle Street starting to get busy through the shopping area. And from the Southern Highlands, good run, Hume Motorway going north and southbound. Looking for a great deal? 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That's the latest traffic with Stolzy and Izzy for breakfast on Power FM.
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14: Partly cloudy conditions heading into your Wednesday morning across the Shoalhaven and Southern Highlands. In the Highlands today, we are reaching tops of 18 degrees. It's currently sitting at 8 in Welby. And for the Shoalhaven today, max temperatures of 22 degrees, currently sitting at 16 in Vincentia.
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15: A big morning on the show. Brittany won What the Beep Did They Say by correctly identifying the beeped out word as showers. 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
14: It's a nice sum of money. It's a massive thank you to ActuAGL. There's going to be another piece of audio for you to figure out tomorrow.
15: Unfortunately, another Brittany fell short when it came to taking out the $5,000 with Scatterbrain. So we had one winner. That was a Brittany. One didn't. Izzy won the power play this morning. Who's going to win game number two tonight? Well, we'll get your take on that next, all right?

0: Power Breakfast Show with Stolzy and Izzy, just on 16 to 9. Well, tonight is the night. Mate against mate, state against state. Thousands of people converge in Melbourne to see whether or not the Blues can pull off, well, win the series.
1: Yeah. Big deal.
0: Laurie Daly up against Billy Slater as I get my dramatic voice on. Hold on, I've got a cough. Hudson Young, a dream is coming true. Marky Marks on the wing for New South Wales, despite the fact that he's going to a different code next year. That's not controversial or anything like that at all. No. Can it be done? Queensland haven't won since 1995 in Melbourne, but that means nothing once the whistle and the first kickoff happens.
1: Oh, it's a one for young and old, this one.
0: See, I built that up, eh?
1: I love it. Well, yeah, kickstarting things off tonight in Melbourne at 8:05 p.m. We've been putting it out there this morning as to who do you think will win, what are your thoughts, what are your score predictions as well.
0: Yeah,
1: we've had a number of people respond.
0: It's a big one because State of Origin number one just threw it out there to the world as to a score prediction. But my prediction for State of Origin number one will be the Blues 22, Maroons 20. There you go.
2: Heard it here first.
0: We'll check back in with that tomorrow to find out whether or not that comes true. But 22 points to 20. You heard it here first. All on the up and up there.
1: Wow.
0: Now, Queensland, you're in the Queensland corner.
1: Well, considering that when I moved to the area, we put it on a generator, on a wheel, and it came up that I barracked the Dolphins. And ever since then, despite living in New South Wales, I've been barracking for the Dolphins. So I have to kind of stick within that realm.
0: Spend much time in Queensland is?
1: Growing up, like, we had a number of trips to the Gold Coast. There we went to Cairns a couple of times as well.
0: And do you recall the score that you predicted this morning?
1: It was 18 to 14.
0: Okay, I've gone 26-18 for New South Wales. You're going for the Maroons.
1: Yes. It's going to be tough. Now, we left it to you, the people of the Shoalhaven and Highlands, to have your say as well. Dean says, we all know it's going to be made a decider at Suncorp.
0: Well, Dean, I don't know. Obviously, I don't think so. I think the Blues are on, as does Aaron, who says Blues 34, Queensland 16. But Mona says Maroons by 4. Come on, Mona.
1: And May has jumped on this as well with Queensland by 10. Very much on the same page, May and I.
0: All right. Well, keep it going. We'll find out tomorrow if anyone got remotely close.
1: Yes.
0: Because it's a big thing to, you know, I mean, picking it last game, that doesn't happen every day. I don't think that'll happen again tomorrow.
1: Yeah, no, you've had your chest puffed out. You're like, I did that. Surely. You know? Sure.
0: Leave a comment on our Facebook page as to what you think. Izzy's going for the Maroons. Okay. All right.
1: I know. I got to stick by my Dolphins. I got to stick by my boys.
0: It could be.
1: Got to do it for Herbie.
0: Yeah, it could be a late night tonight. See, it's 13 to 9.
3: 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Okay, time to get into it. The 20-song music marathon.

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0: Thoughts. That's the Killers, Mr. Brightside. I bet you knew that. It's the Power Brekkie Show. We are about to get our gear and disappear. Just to let you know, a big congratulations to Brittany from North Narrow this morning, who correctly identified our what the beep did they say.
1: Complete this sentence. You can never trust anyone who has a
2: shower.
0: There you go.
3: I don't know why you can't trust someone that does have a shower. Like, I like to think showers are a good thing.
0: I think that showers are very trustworthy.
3: They're very important, very hygienic.
0: I mean, if you're in a bath, you're sitting and the residue that comes off your shower, yes. It just, yeah, straight off. But yep. Hey, look, $300. And people are getting very invested in what the beep. I know that the boys from Lawns R Us went to extremes. They advised me that they actually contacted Rove McManus trying to find an answer, which he had no clue, but he got back to him as well.
3: He actually responded to him. Yeah, they went straight to the source. And we absolutely love the dedication and we appreciate them for sure.
0: Very, very big. There'll be a new What the Beep tomorrow, $50 plus. There's $5,000 on the line with Scatterbrain, thanks to New Image Kitchens and Shoalhaven Gas. So we've got all that to look forward to as well. And you got to go and get your car.
3: I put my key in the ignition this morning into my car, and it didn't turn on.
0: Yeah,
3: so I've either left the light on, or maybe the oil, or I thought maybe my cars weren't like my wheels weren't straight. I don't know. Yeah,
0: something. Sounds like the battery,
3: but I've never left the light on in the car ever, ever. Like it even turned on this morning when I got in the car. So I was just like, okay, I don't know. We'll have to figure it out when I get home.
0: Okay.
3: I'm going to need a lift home, by the way.
0: Okay.
3: Yeah, is that okay with you?
0: All right. Okay. Talking about leaving the light on. The 20-song music marathon. We'll have this. Absolute rip-up, plus Lady Gaga and Bruno Mars, the comedy.

0: And you won't be joyriding anywhere today, will you, Izzy?
1: No,
0: no, not
1: no.
0: With the...
1: My second coffee this morning.
0: Yeah. Your music marathon, non-stop hit after hit with no interruptions. Have yourself a wonderful day and go the Blues tonight in Melbourne. Hopefully we're reporting a series victory this time tomorrow.
1: Go Queensland.
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8: Morning, I'm Jackie Lim. A local hospital is back in the spotlight with new figures revealing delays for some of the state's most urgent emergency patients. Just 23% of Category 2 cases that present to Shoalhaven Hospital are treated on time. That's according to the latest Bureau of Health Information data. Ambulance handovers are also lagging, with only around half of patients transferred to care within 30 minutes. The opposition has labelled it one of the worst performances in New South Wales. The government says record demand and a spike in critical cases are driving the blowouts. Ecologists are raising concerns after a major fuel spill west of Nowra. Around 2,500 litres of fuel leaked into a creek when a tanker ruptured on Budjong Road earlier this month. Days later, dozens of dead fish, native eels and hundreds of shrimp were discovered in contaminated pools. Experts fear many more animals may have been affected. The EPA is now investigating. A beloved charity shop in Gerringong has been saved. A new not-for-profit will take over the nearly new shop from July 1, keeping the decades-old local staple open. Deputy Mayor Melissa Matters says volunteers have rallied behind the effort.
9: In these difficult times, it would be a real shame to lose this amazing not-for-profit, which is all about giving back to the community.
8: And in local sport, New South Wales Premier League netball action returns tonight with Round 8, the South Coast Blaze taking on the GWS Fury. While the Fury have three new international players starting tonight, head coach of the Blaze, Margie Parr, says the lead-in has been good.
10: We've had some really good preparation sessions. over the long period of break. So we've had some great international experience playing at Singapore. We're coming into tonight very calm. We had a great session on Monday night, so we're really looking forward to the hit out tonight against GWS.
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11: Hi there, I'm Jai Morse. Five people have been arrested over an alleged terror plot during the UFC event at the White House. The FBI says it was made aware of the plan, which included drones carrying explosives, 4 days before the fight on the South Lawn, but it seems Donald Trump wasn't in the loop.
12: I haven't heard about it, no, but I watched the attack that I watched were the fighters.
11: Back home, there's still the possibility of more interest rate rises this year. This comes despite the RBA leaving the cash rate on hold yesterday. Economist Scott Phillips has told Nine inflation is still causing problems.
13: The RBA, in fact, said they would do whatever was necessary, and their second last statement was including raising rates if necessary. They didn't say possibly reducing them. That phrase clearly intended to send a message, which is if not enough changes, more will be required.
11: And new data reveals State of Origin fans will spend a whopping $1.4 billion this year as we gear up for Game 2 tonight. Blues and Maroons fans watching at home will spend just shy of $50, while those heading to the MCG will splash an average of $371.
0: Quality duplexes from $629,000. 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
11: Checking sport now, starting with the World Cup. France is down Senegal 3-1 in this morning's match. Norway is now facing Iraq. And over to NRL, a double boost is on the cards for Cronulla for its clash with the Roosters on Sunday. Skipper Blake Brayley and halfback Nico Hines have been named to return from injury. The Sharks captain had surgery on a broken arm just under 3 weeks ago. That's the latest in news and sport.
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14: Partly cloudy with a top of 22 degrees around the Shoalhaven in the Highlands today. A little bit of cloud about and a top of 18.
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